You got to hold on. You got to hold on. 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

0: That is Way Dynamic, and the track is called Miftis. Thanks to Tom for introducing me to that artist. He's going to be playing at Rotund this week. He's been banging on about them so much, and now, well, I'm a fan. Let's start the show. It's 6 o'clock.
1: Good morning, it's Friday the 8th of May. I'm Sasha Keir with today's news, sports and weather. A Luxembourg court has heard emotional testimony from the parents of a young boy killed by a falling ice sculpture at a Christmas market in 2019. Eliza Hamza told the court the family had been enjoying a festive evening in the city centre when the sculpture collapsed, fatally striking her son Emran. Her husband Ragbert described how the tragedy led to the collapse of his business and the loss of his health insurance. Prosecutors are seeking suspended prison sentences for two sculptors and an events programmer, arguing that a poorly installed 2.5 metre high ice structure on broken pallets posed an unacceptable public risk. The trial continues on Monday. Finally, some good news on the forecourts as all fuel types have become cheaper. 95-octane petrol has decreased by 5.7 cents less per litre. 98 is down 5, diesel down 9.7 and heating fuel is down 10.3 cents per litre. In other news, a cruise ship linked to a hantavirus outbreak is heading for the Canary Islands, where it's expected to dock this weekend. The World Health Organization has confirmed 5 cases aboard the MV Hondius and warns more could emerge. The virus has an incubation period of up to 6 weeks. 3 people have died, either on board or after travelling on the vessel. The WHO has sought to reassure the public, saying the outbreak is not the start of a new COVID-style pandemic. US President Trump says the conflict could be over quickly as Iran confirms an American proposal is still under consideration. Reports suggest Washington has drawn up a framework covering limits on uranium enrichment, sanctions relief, and reopening the Strait of Hormuz. Iranian officials have dismissed it as a wish list. Russia says it shot down nearly 350 Ukrainian drones across 20 regions overnight in one of the largest attacks of the war. The strike comes as Moscow has warned foreign embassies to evacuate staff from Kyiv amid fears of a major Russian retaliation ahead of its Victory Day commemorations, for which Russia has declared a 2-day unilateral ceasefire. Moving to sports and in football, Freiburg and Aston Villa are through to the Europa League final in Istanbul on the 20th of May. Freiburg beat Braga 3-1, Aston Villa thrashed Nottingham Forest 4-0. And in the Conference League, it will be Crystal Palace against Rayo Vallecano in the final. Palace beat Shakhtar Donetsk 2-1, while Rayo Vallecano knocked out Strasbourg, winning 1-0 in France. For more on these stories and for the latest news and updates, head to rtltoday.lu.
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1: After a week of cloud and rain, there's some brightness on the way. Today starts cloudy, but sunny spells will break through in places, with the sun becoming more persistent into the late afternoon and evening. Temperatures begin at 6 degrees this morning, rising to a high of 18 degrees in the afternoon.
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0: And the traffic were quiet so far this morning. 5-minute delays on the B40 between Micheville and Odon de Tiche. It's kind of the only delays to report for now. There are speed checks in Vils this morning on the route Dettelbrook. In the afternoon in Bereldange on the route to Luxembourg, in Huncherange on the route Desch, and in Itzig on the route de Contain. And you can stay up to date with all the traffic at today.rtl.lu/mobility/traffic.
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0: Morning.
1: Good morning.
0: How are you?
1: I'm very well. I'm very excited about your photos you've been receiving of a potential typhoon twister in Luxembourg.
0: That's right. This came. I was just looking through some of the messages that came in last night, and there was one in from John who said, hey, are you guys getting any tornado reports? Because this is what I'm seeing in Niederpallen, and it's a full-on little spindly twister type thing. It's what it looks like anyway.
1: Yeah, because I have to say I dismissed it because I saw the report saying it wasn't a tornado, it was an interesting cloud formation. But I have to say that photo...
0: I mean, it is an interesting cloud formation in the sort of form of a tornado.
1: I'd say so.
0: It looks amazing. It's a really, really great photo. So if anyone else has got any snaps of that from yesterday evening, do send them to us, please, at 621-525-5000. It's Friday. Hooray.
1: Hey.
0: Yay.
1: 5 day week. It's been exhausting.
0: It's just nonsense. Don't worry. It's only four next week. Yes. It's fine. It's on a Thursday, though. We'll take it.
1: We'll take it.
0: Little island in the middle of the week. It's good.
1: Oh, so nice.
0: If you want to get in touch with the show, 621-525-5000. On the show today, it being Friday, we have got the Friday flashback that'll come up just after 8 o'clock, where I'll play a whole load of songs, all from the same year. You tell us what year it was and win some prizes. And we'll also have the Not News quiz that'll be up towards the end of the show. Get in touch with us, as I said, on the usual number. Let's play some tunes, shall we?
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0: Paul Russell and High Maintenance on RTL Today Radio. That's no tornado, it's aliens, says the text in on 62152 5000. I mean, it might be, because genuinely I had this queued up.
1: It's a god-awful small affair.
0: So there's some kind of
1: to the girl with the mousy hair
0: mind-reading transference thing
1: but
0: happening.
1: Her mommy is yelling no.
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tear your insides out. 'Cause everybody hates a tourist, especially one who thinks it's all such a laugh.

been an age since I added that to the playlist. Pulp's Common People on RTL Today Radio, which gives me just enough time to squeeze in this one. I'm a big fan of these guys since they played at Usina a couple of years back. They are Lime Garden with a new album coming very soon. This is from it. It's called Downtown Lover.

0: Lime Garden's Downtown Lover on RTL Today Radio takes us to the news headlines. 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
1: A Luxembourg court has heard emotional testimony from the parents of a young boy killed by a falling ice sculpture at a Christmas market in 2019. Prosecutors are seeking suspended prison sentences for two sculptors and an events programmer. Some good news on the forecourt as all fuel types have become cheaper. 95 petrol has decreased by 5 cents less per litre. 98 is down 5 cents, diesel down 9.7, and heating fuel is down 10.3 cents a litre. A cruise ship linked to a hantavirus outbreak is heading for the Canary Islands, where it's expected to dock this weekend. The World Health Organization has confirmed 5 cases aboard the MV Hondius and warns more could emerge. US President Trump says the Iran conflict could be over quickly as Iran confirms an American proposal is still under consideration. Russia says it shot down nearly 350 Ukrainian drones across 20 regions overnight in one of the largest attacks of the war and ahead of Russia's two-day unilateral ceasefire. For more on these stories and for the latest news and updates, head to rtltoday.lu. We should be in for a cloudy day, but generally brighter and with some sunny spells in the afternoon. Temperatures begin 6 degrees this morning, rising to a high of 18 degrees.
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0: And the traffic, we've got 2 minute delays on the A4 between Lancels and Esch, 3 minutes between Canfin and Canfin and Doudelange, it says on the A31. In Pompier, there are 5 minute delays on the A4 towards Lancels and 5 minute delays on the M3 towards Frisange. Speed checks are in Viltz on the route Dettelbrook in the afternoon, in Bereldange on the route to Luxembourg, in Huncherange on the route Esch, and in Itzig on the route to Contern. And stay up to date with all the traffic at today.rtl.lu/mobility/traffic.
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0: And we have a tornado update.
1: Well, the update is, and I've learned something new, is that if a cloud formation that has a lovely funnel with a tail.
0: If it is twisty.
1: Yes. Yeah. But if it doesn't hit the ground, it's not a tornado.
0: Right.
1: So the very brief German update was kein Tornado, kein Bodenkontakt. So
0: that's great.

Wolf Alice's Just Two Girls on RTL Today Radio from their album The Clearing. Now, Reverend and the Makers have got a new song out with Robbie Williams. Robbie Williams, of course, playing this summer at Lux Expo. He's bringing his friends, the Lottery Winners, with him, who also did a track with John McClure from the Reverend and the Makers. It's just all one big happy family. However, I will say that the new track from Reverend and the Makers and Robbie Williams is not radio friendly. So I'll play this instead. Bit of an indie party classic. Here's Heavyweight Champion of the World.

Holly Humberstone and To Love Somebody on RTL Today Radio. That song flying on the European Airplay charts. Big fan of her. I'm glad to see she's doing well. She's done some nice collaborations in the past as well before kind of breaking through with Sam Fender and Bombay Bicycle Club and people like that. If you want to get in touch with the show, 621-525-5000. My name's Sam Steen. This is RTL Today Radio and I'm here with you through until 10 o'clock and then we've got loads of shows throughout the rest of the day. Friday, well, actually every day, we've got Stephen Lowe with The Lunchbox from 10 until 1 o'clock. 1 till 3 is Lucy Genazzini. 3 till 7, Tom Anderson. And then we've got an hour of power between 7 and 8. And on Fridays, we've got The Weekend Warm-Up. Alice Monat brings some awesome house mixes and guest DJs in to dance you into the weekend. Tom takes over New Noise then after that for an hour of brand new tunes between 10 and 11. 6.45, Sasha's back with the news in 15. And I got a track from Anthony Schmerich, an artist who's playing at Rotonde towards the end of the month, up after this from Beyoncé.

0: 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Song came out shortly after we launched here on RTL Today Radio. 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Gonna squeeze in two more tracks before we head to the news at 7 o'clock.
1: The bass shakes loose a single piece of confetti from the rafters. The ghost of the party the night before. And you're the only one who notices that he catches the light. You did say you were looking for a sign and this might be it. Spinning out over a first kiss, dodging a thrown pint pot and recalibrating its elliptics. She leans in, we're gonna miss that last train. Birthday surprise, hollowed out cardboard cake with a strippogram inside. Damn flex collected on church steps. It was quite the entrance, they all said. Yeah, I worked out the meaning of everything. I used to get by so easy, now I'm crumbling. And I learned how to forget it when I watched that paper square come dancing from the ceiling. And my doubts just disappeared, and my doubts just... Yeah, and my doubts just... Either the first or the last of its kind. You either jump the gun or you take a lifetime to decide. Don't say I didn't warn you. The patron saint of Withington tries it on with a pound shop Jerry Horner. And it's all of us, that little paper square. Bad timing incarnate, too little too late, falling from the rafters. You're here right now, it doesn't matter where you're going after. If your mate jumped off a cliff, you wouldn't try and hit the ground faster. Exactly. This one's for those who turned left and kept the head. Thanks for asking. I worked out the meaning of everything. I used to get by so easy, now I'm crumbling. But I learned how to forget it when I watched that paper square.

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I am you and you are one of us, and nothing has to mean anything. I worked out the meaning of everything. I used to get by so easy, now I'm crumbling. And I learned how to forget it when I watched that paper square come dancing from the ceiling, and my doubts just disappeared. I worked out the meaning of

0: My doubts just disappeared. My doubts just.
1: Steps closed out his show with that yesterday. Anthony Schmark, Rafters, from the album Service Station at the End of the Universe. Such a good song. See him performing May 28th at Rotton, a gig put on by Den Atelier, and we'll have Schmerk in studio on the day of the show. We're looking forward to that one.
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Sabrina Carpenter's Espresso. 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We'll get news with Sasha after this. If you just joined us, hello, good morning. Friday means the Friday flashback up after 8, not news quiz after 9, and lots of great tunes in between.

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2: Good morning, I'm Sasha Keogh with the latest news, sports and weather. A Luxembourg court has heard emotional testimony from the parents of a young boy killed by a falling ice sculpture at a Christmas market in 2019. Eliza Hamza told the court the family had been enjoying a festive evening in the city centre when the sculpture collapsed, fatally striking her son Emran. Prosecutors are seeking suspended prison sentences for two sculptors and an events programmer, arguing that a poorly installed 2.5-metre-high ice structure on broken pallets pose an unacceptable public risk. The trial continues on Monday. Finally, some good news on the forecourts as all fuel types have become cheaper. 95-octane petrol has decreased by 5.7 cents. 98 is down 5, diesel is down 9.7 and heating fuel is down 10.3 cents per litre. In other news, a cruise ship linked to a hantavirus outbreak is heading for the Canary Islands, where it's expected to dock this weekend. The World Health Organization has confirmed 5 cases aboard the MV Hondius and warns that more could emerge. The virus has an incubation period of up to 6 weeks. 3 people have died, either on board or after travelling on the vessel. The WHO has sought to reassure the public, saying the outbreak is not the start of a new COVID-style pandemic. US President Donald Trump says the conflict could be over quickly as Iran confirms an American proposal is still under consideration. Reports suggest Washington has drawn up a framework covering limits on uranium enrichment, sanctions relief and reopening the Strait of Hormuz. Iranian officials have dismissed it as a wish list. Russia says it has shot down nearly 350 Ukrainian drones across 20 regions overnight in one of the largest attacks of the war. The strike comes as Moscow has warned foreign embassies to evacuate staff from Kyiv amid fears of a major Russian retaliation ahead of its Victory Day commemorations, for which Russia has declared a 2-day unilateral ceasefire. Moving to sports and in football, Freiburg and Aston Villa are through to the Europa League final in Istanbul on the 20th of May. Freiburg beat Braga 3-1, Aston Villa thrashed Nottingham Forest 4-0. And in the Conference League, it will be Crystal Palace against Rayo Vallecano in the final. Palace beat Shakhtar Donetsk 2-1, while Rayo Vallecano's knocked out Strasbourg, winning 1-0 in France. For more on these stories and for the latest news and updates, head to rtltoday.lu. After a week of cloud and rain, there's some brightness on the way. It starts cloudy today, but sunny spells will break through in places, with the sun becoming more persistent into the late afternoon and evening. Temperatures are around 6 degrees this morning, rising to a high of 18 degrees in the afternoon.
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0: And the traffic, we've got 2-minute delays on the B40 between Belval Université and Belval Gare. There's 5-minute delays on the A4 between Lenkels and Pompier. 15-minute delays on the A31 Canfin towards the A3 at Doudelange. And 4-minute delays between Micheville and Oldon-le-Tiche, that one on the B40. There are speed checks this morning in Viltz on the route Dettelbrook, and then there in the afternoon in Bereldange on the route to Luxembourg, in Hunchrange on the route Desch, and in Itzig on the route to Contern. And you can stay up to date with all the traffic at today.rtl.lu/mobility.
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5: The heartbeat of Luxembourg.
0: Oh, well, that is good, I guess. You mentioned the incubation period being ages for this virus, because I was reading reports of people having to isolate if they'd been on the boat for like 45 days. I was like, oh God.
2: I feel so sorry for people on that boat.
0: Yeah.
2: So, I mean, it must be. I saw a travel vlogger actually,
0: yeah,
2: and it was really quite emotional because he was sort of like, this is not just a news story, we're not just numbers, we're stuck on this boat. I mean, it must be very frightening.
0: Yeah,
2: I mean,
0: yeah.
2: I remember this during COVID. Do you remember all the cruise ships?
0: There was a bunch of cruise ships where people just had to stay on them, basically.
2: Well,
0: good luck to everyone on that.
2: Yeah,
0: it does seem like it's just something that needs to be contained, and then hopefully
2: And it doesn't seem to be, yes, it doesn't seem to spread very easily, unlike COVID, does it? And not respiratory spreading. So,
0: good. Good.
2: Yeah, no, I'm sure they'll be fine. But I do feel sorry for anybody stuck on any kind of, you know, it's worse than a poop cruise even.
0: Is it?
2: What?
0: I don't know if it's worse than the poop cruise again.
2: Yes.
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Portugal the Man's Feel It Still on RTL Today Radio. 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Here's Fred again.

0: Fred again with Delilah. That has pulled me out of this. Wrapped up his series of big shows from all over the world, the USB 2 tour, all of which is now available on YouTube if you want to watch it, featuring some amazing guest artists. No tour plans in 2026 as yet. Oh, he's not coming to Luxembourg, is he? Is that ever going to happen? Can we make that happen, please? I've got Michelle from Atelier coming in a week or two, plus Sarah from Rock All In, so I'll be pestering them about that and a bunch of other shows as well. If you have any questions or, you know, sort of questions or things we can throw at them, do send them to us at 621-525000. It's 712.
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Alex Warren's Fever Dream on RTL Today Radio. Friday, says Julia on the text. You guys, one, I had a hot, delicious coffee. Two, I'm taking a new bus route and there's only one person on the bus, so basically I'm being chauffeured in a private jet. And three, I found my missing lip gloss. Cannot ask for better, quite frankly, she says. Please, can you play a banger for me? Well, I actually had genuinely this lined up, which seems to fit. I do my hair talk.

0: feeling?
1: Lizzo, Good As Hell on RTL Today Radio. Julia also suggested Saturday Night by Wakefield. Saturday Night by Wakefield? What kind of request is that? Yeah, go on then. It's the weekend, isn't it? 61525000 to get in touch with us this morning. One of my favourite tracks from 2025 is up after this.

George Ezra, Green Green Grass, playing that for Nelly this morning. You text in on 621-525-1000 via WhatsApp. You can do the same if you want any songs played this morning. And save the number in your phone. It's the number you need for any of our ticket giveaways and competitions. On Friday, we do the Friday Flashback. That's up at 8 o'clock, where I'm going to play a whole load of songs from a certain year in time. If you can identify the year, then I've got some sweet prizes from you. We got a new batch of radios in yesterday. So we've got FM and DAB radios that we can give away. We've got some really nice Bluetooth speakers, and they're like good chunky ones, you know, the ones you take out like to the park or to the beach or something like that. We've got some of those in as well. RTL Today Radio mugs, lanyards, tote bags, bunch of RTL Today Radio merch, and you can win all that if you take part in the Friday Flashback, like I said, up after the news at 8 o'clock. And it's a good one this week, I have to say. I've got some cracking tunes lined up for that half hour. 621-525-1000, the number you need for that, and of course for those requests. Last one before we go to the headlines. Made it onto my top 10 list for 2025, this song, Bon Iver featuring Dijon and Flock of Dimes. It's called Day One.

0: Bon Iver's Day One, taking us to the news headlines. It's 7:30.
1: Prime Minister Luc Frieden is set to brief the press this afternoon on the agenda for upcoming tripartite talks. Unions want housing and healthcare on the table, alongside purchasing power and jobs, while employers and the civil servants union are pushing for a tighter focus on energy. A Luxembourg court has heard emotional testimony from the parents of a young boy killed by a falling ice sculpture at a Christmas market in 2019. Prosecutors are seeking suspended prison sentences for two sculptors and an events programmer. In other news, Pope Leo marks the first anniversary of his election with a visit to Pompeii and Naples, where he will celebrate Mass and travel by Popemobile through the crowd. A cruise ship linked to a hantavirus outbreak is heading for the Canary Islands, where it is expected to dock this weekend. The World Health Organization has confirmed 5 cases aboard. US President Donald Trump says the Iran conflict could be over quickly, as Iran has confirmed an American proposal is still under consideration. For more on these stories and for the latest news and updates, head to rtltoday.lu. We should be in for a cloudy day, but generally brighter and with some sunny spells. Temperatures are around 6 degrees this morning, rising to a high of 18 degrees in the afternoon.
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0: And the traffic, there's 10-minute delays on the A4 between Lenkels and Ludlunds-Sud, almost 6 kilometres of tailback there. We've got 4 minutes on your journey on the N4 between Ludlunds-Nor and the roundabout at Cockleshire. 3-minute delays between Fentonge and Hesperonge on the CR159, and then 15-minute delays on the A31 Canfin towards the A3 at Dudelange. Speed checks are in Vils this morning on the route Dettelbrook, in the afternoon in Bereldonge on the route to Luxembourg, in Hunchronge on the route Desch, and in Itzig on the route to Contern. And stay up to date with all the traffic at today.rtl.lu/mobility/traffic.
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0: Meredith Moss, good morning.
6: God, I love that Saturday night.
0: Wakefield.
6: It's just so good. It hits right.
0: Do you have the dance moves? Do you know the routine?
6: You know, I was too embarrassed, but I lived with some friends that did know the routine.
0: So you were too embarrassed.
6: Yeah, I just was looking and
0: to
6: watching.
0: To do a choreographed dance.
6: Yeah. This was a long time ago. Think about the year. Was it 95?
0: Something like that. Yeah, maybe earlier. But yeah. I do understand a choreographed dance routine wouldn't really be up Meredith Street. You're more free form.
6: It's true. I'm more of the Harry Styles now as opposed to the Harry Styles, you know, back
0: when
6: in the day.
0: When he was in boy band.
6: Yes, because right. That is real. Choreography makes me a bit nervous.
0: Sure, you're a free spirit.
6: I mean, exactly.
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0: M83 Midnight City on RTL Today Radio. Top sax work at the end of that track.
1: I mean, any sax work for you is like, I wouldn't even say it's good if it's good sax work. You're into it, whatever. Someone brings out a sax and you're like, oh, gone. It's perfect. Yep. It's true. Look at
0: it's fair. I do get a message from listener Tracy yesterday. Sent me just the sax solo from Rain Me In from Sam Fender.
1: Oh, see, there you... Okay, but that's a better one. That, I'll tell you what.
0: You think it's a better one?
1: Than what you usually like.
0: Mm. If you don't know, Mare's been... Well, you've been cultivating a herd. Is that the collective
1: name? We have to be careful of what we say because I'm not sure about legalities.
0: Right, so... A raccoon showed up in Meredith's backyard a little while back.
1: Forever ago.
0: And then a new one, Karen, has started appearing in the last couple of weeks. Yeah. And possibly a third?
1: There's a third. So yesterday was a third.
0: Oh my goodness.
1: Less personality, this one. Because the thinner they are, the less...
0: You prefer a chunky raccoon.
1: I need some meat on those bones.
0: So at what stage does it become an issue? Because it's three now.
1: I know. It's three. And the foxes have started. But they're more standoff. Mm. They have less personality, definitely. But, I had a bad habit, you know?
0: All right. Of missing love. We'll watch that space. Here's Taylor Swift, Opalite. It's the Bunt remix. Time is 7:38, the Friday flashback up in about 20 minutes. Try.

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1: Ava Maria and Mother Nature representing Luxembourg at Eurovision. She'll be in the second semi-final next Thursday. And remember, you can listen to that here on RTL Today Radio and watch on RTL Today with English subtitles, not subtitles, commentary from Meredith Moss over there. Hi, Mer.
2: Hi.
1: And Melissa Dalton as well. And hopefully, fingers crossed, in the final on Saturday as well. A text in from Sarah, who's got actually a Eurovision special on her show this Sunday. Mm-hmm. Make sure you tune in. It's another show with Dean, who is basically the authority on Eurovision, and they go through their picks, their top picks for Eurovision and what they think is going to win, and through most of the runners and riders. So make sure you tune in on Sunday morning for that one, and of course it'll be up on RTL Play a bit after as well. 7:46. Julia says, I really like this Friday dance party. It's giving weekend. Are we going to hear Mr. Saxo beat for Sam the sax worker? It's not no. Here's MGMT. This is Kids on RTL Today Radio.

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0: Slumber's home wrecker on RTL Today Radio. And before that, we had MGMT and Kids. A couple of texts in. A wonderful good morning, my favourite radio people. Thank you, Sandy, for that. And Peter texting in says, morning, Han Airport, and I can still hear you guys on 93.3 FM.
1: Oh, fantastic.
0: That's really, really cool. And thank you. We do love getting the pictures from inside the cars as well, where you can see RTL Today Radio up on your screens. That's great. Thank you very much. And yeah, how far can you hear us? Where are you listening from? 621-525-5000. That's actually
1: who can go the furthest.
0: Who can go the furthest and still get us? It's sort of what we're going to be doing next week when we're giving away our big drinks vouchers, thanks to Wengler.lu. So that one starts Monday, Tuesday, Wednesday next week, and Monday, Tuesday, Wednesday the following week. We've got €250 vouchers to give away each day to one of the top wine cellars in Luxembourg. So if you fancy getting your hands on those, and why wouldn't you? Then make sure you listen in Monday, Tuesday, Wednesday next week and the week after, and all you're going to have to do to enter is text in and tell us where you're listening from. That isn't a competition. You don't have to be far away. You can be standing outside the building and still enter the competition. We just want to get a text and see where everyone is.
1: But not until Monday.
0: Not until Monday, Tuesday, Wednesday next week. And there'll just be a particular window in which we accept those texts.
1: And so, what is the window going to be?
0: Are we like 8:15, kind of just around that time.
1: Okay.
0: So make sure you listen in to get involved in that one. Good. Time for one more track before we head to the news. And after that, we'll have the Friday Flashback, and it's a good one.
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0: Jamiroquai and Virtual Insanity. Texting from Julian, listening in Doodlelounge. That is good to know, but hold your powder, because the competition for that €250 voucher starts Monday. Monday, just after 8 o'clock, we'll be looking for you to text in. Tell us where you're listening from, and that'll get you in the draw for those vouchers. And we'll run it every day, Monday, Tuesday, Wednesday, next week and the week after, so make sure you tune in for that. The Friday Flashback is up after the news.
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2: Good morning, I'm Sasha Keir with the latest news, sports and weather. Prime Minister Luc Frieden is set to brief the press this afternoon on the agenda for upcoming tripartite talks. Unions want housing and healthcare on the table, alongside purchasing power and jobs, while employers and the civil servants union are pushing for a tighter focus on energy. A Luxembourg court has heard emotional testimony from the parents of a young boy killed by a falling ice sculpture at a Christmas market in 2019. Elisa Hamza told the court the family had been enjoying a festive evening in the city centre when the sculpture collapsed, fatally striking her son, Emran. Prosecutors are seeking suspended prison sentences for two sculptors and an events programmer, arguing that a poorly installed 2.5 metre high ice structure on broken pallets posed an unacceptable public risk. The trial continues on Monday. In other news, Pope Leo XIV marks the first anniversary of his election with a visit to Pompeii and Naples, where he will celebrate Mass and travel by Pope Mobile through the crowd, with tens of thousands of faithful expected to attend. US President Trump says the Iran conflict could be over quickly, as Iran confirms an American proposal is still under consideration. Reports suggest Washington has drawn up a framework covering limits on uranium enrichment, sanctions relief, and reopening the Strait of Hormuz. Iranian officials have dismissed it as a wish list. Sir David Attenborough says he's completely overwhelmed by goodwill messages as he celebrates his 100th birthday today. The naturalist and broadcaster had hoped to mark the occasion quietly. Instead, a live event at the Royal Albert Hall and a free public show in central London are among the celebrations. It's also been revealed that a new species of wasp, native to the Patagonian lakes of Chile, has been named Attenbrunculus tau after him. And finally, a funnel cloud spotted near Niederpallen yesterday evening turned out to be no cause for alarm. The swirling formation was visible for around 10 minutes before dissolving. And weather expert Jörg Kachelmann has ruled out a tornado, confirming it never touched the ground. In sports, moving to basketball, the pinnacle of Luxembourg season is here. Etzella Ettelbruck and Sparta Bartren meet in the best of five championship final on Sunday. Both sides boast American stars alongside homegrown talent, and it's a first to three wins. Meanwhile, the sport is set for a significant change from next season. Clubs will be limited to just two foreign players on court at any time. For more on these stories and for the latest news and updates, head to rtltoday.lu.
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4: Raiffeisen, the bank that belongs to its members.
2: After a week of cloud and rain, there's some brightness on the way. Today starts cloudy, but sunny spells will break through in places, with the sun becoming more persistent into the late afternoon and evening. Temperatures are around 6 to 8 degrees now, rising to a high of 18 degrees in the afternoon.
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0: And the traffic, there are 5 minute delays on the N7 between the Vaux Express 7 and Ettelbruck. We've got 6 minute delays on the N31 between Doodlelounge and Burrange. 7 minute delays on the A4 between Esch and Lodelange Sud. And just a minute on your journey on the A13 between Hellange and Bettenberg on the N13B. Speed checks are in Vils this morning on the route to Ettelbruck, in the afternoon in Bereldange on the route to Luxembourg, in Huntange on the route to Esch, and in Itzig on the route to Contern. And you can stay up to date with all the traffic at today. rtl.lu/mobility/traffic.
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0: Right then, it is time for the Friday Flashback. If you've not played this before, I've got a whole load of songs that are all released in the same year, and if you can tell us what year it is, then you can win some prizes. It's as simple as that. We've got a new batch of FM and DAB radios that are sitting in our office. I'll stick some of those in a bag. We've got these really nice Bluetooth speakers. They're proper ones. You know the ones you take to like the beach or to the park or something? Mm-hmm. They're chunky and they're loud. I got them as well. RTL Today Radio mugs and a whole bunch of other RTL Today Radio goodies. And if you'd like some, all you got to do is tell us what year these songs were released. If you're wrong, I'll tell you and you can have another go. Track number one is from Benny Benassi and this is Satisfaction. But when did this come out, please?
8: Satisfaction. Satisfaction. Satisfaction. Satisfaction. Satisfaction.

0: Benny Benassi and Satisfaction, but when did that come out, please? Julian, straight in there, got it right, first go, well done. Now you can just sit back, relax, enjoy the rest of the tunes, and then keep an eye on your phone. If you're the winner, we'll let you know. Lisa's had a go, you were close, Lisa, but wrong, unfortunately. Sandy says, gosh, that song is so good. Had it on really loud here in the office. Co-workers just came in to dance and vibe. Love it. Good. That's what we want to hear. And Mac texting in says, morning, Sam. Apologies. Can I ask the name of the band you had in studio yesterday? Trying to remember their website for the gig this evening. That was Superdrive. Superdrive and their brand new single, which is called, is it Let It Go?
1: No, that was their one last year.
0: Damn it.
1: This one is... Because I said, did you let it go? That was a
0: That's
1: really
0: correct.
1: Stupid.
0: How does it feel is the How name of the new single. And yes, they're playing, it's a Mestiful, I think it's this weekend. And they got a bunch of shows coming up, including one at Canteen in Doulonge as well. Anyway, back to the Friday flashback. Track number two is... from the Red Hot Chili Peppers and their album, By the Way. It's the title track.
2: Standing in line to see the show tonight, and there's a light.
0: When was it released, please?

She's such a little DJ. Get that quick, my street's been on the freeway. Turn that chick to make good.

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1: Red Hot Chili Peppers, and by the way, on RTL Today Radio, I was definitely in high school, says Lisa, so I've only got 3 more years left to try, and you know what? You got it. Well done. You are in the draw. And Susanna texts in, happy Friday. Not very clear on the Red Hot Chili Peppers chronology, but I'll open with this guess, which is incorrect, but very, very close. We've kicked off with Benny Benassi's Satisfaction. That was, by the way, from the Chili Peppers, and a big track up after this short break.
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1: 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We'll announce the winners the next day. Celebrate 93.3 FM with RTL Today Radio and Wengler, sharing the good stuff with the right people at the right moment. Right, track number 3. Jay texting in. Wrong as well. Dan wrong too. Here's Nelly.

0: Nelly and Hutton here on RTL Today Radio. But when was that released, please? OMG, OMG, says Julia, who's very excited this morning, was also in high school and is correct. Well done.
1: I was just thinking, when did I graduate high school?
0: Before then.
1: I never graduated, so that's where it all gets confusing.
0: Susanna says, I need that Bluetooth speaker and has got it right. Well done. Jess

but also the film from which it is, well, it's the soundtrack from the film about a boy. Here's Badly Drawn Boy and Something to Talk About. Remember the film? Remember the song? When did you see it? That might help.

0: That's Pink and Don't Let Me Get Me on RTL Today Radio. Penultimate track on this week's Friday Flashback. The songs we've played so far, Benny Benassi's Satisfaction, Red Hot Chili Peppers' By The Way, Nelly, Hot In Here, Badly Drunk Boy, Something To Talk About. This is Pink. Gemma and I trying to work out what the year is, says Frida on the text. She was at ISL but can't remember the year. You're a couple of years out, I'm afraid. I will say, a few texts in from people saying that they were in high school when these songs came out. Carolyn, close but wrong. The final one, if you were in high school, absolute anthem.
1: Life's like this.
0: Had a couple of big tunes that I didn't get time for. I'll go through those after this. Here's Avril Lavigne. When was it released, please?

0: Avril Lavigne and Complicated on RTL Today Radio, a song that it's impossible not to sing along to. I know where I lived when these came out, says Carolyn, but I'm not sure which year it was, but you've got it right, well done. And Julia says, okay, so when Avril Lavigne was blowing up, I was at the University of Ottawa. Ah yes, I forgot the Canadian connection. With some of her high school classmates from Napanee, Ontario, which is basically a tiny town in the country. She won a contest to win with Shania Twain when she was 14, which explains how she was discovered, bringing the Canadian tea. And yes, you've got it right. Well done to you. Final chance to get involved in the Friday Flashback and win some of our sweet RTL Today Radio merch. 62152 5000. When were those songs released? Benny Benassi's Satisfaction. Red Hot Chili Peppers, By the Way. Nelly, Hot in Here. Badly Drawn Boy, Something to Talk About. Pink, Don't Let Me Get Me. And Avril Lavigne's Complicated. The ones that didn't get time for were The White Stripes, Fell in Love with a Girl, and Sound of the Underground from Girls Aloud, which I will probably play both of before the end of the show. Answers in, please. Let's get the news.
1: Prime Minister Luc Frieden is set to brief the press this afternoon on the agenda for the upcoming tripartite talks. A Luxembourg court has heard emotional testimony from the parents of a young boy killed by a falling ice sculpture at a Christmas market in 2019. In other news, Pope Leo XIV marks the first anniversary of his election with a visit to Pompeii and Naples, where he will celebrate Mass and travel by Popemobile through the crowd. US President Trump says the Iran conflict could be over quickly, as Iran confirms an American proposal is still under consideration. The EU Climate Monitor says El Nino could make 2027 the hottest year on record. Sir David Attenborough says he's completely overwhelmed by goodwill messages as he celebrates his 100th birthday today. And a funnel cloud spotted near Niederpallen yesterday evening turned out not to have been a tornado, as it never touched the ground. For more on these stories and for the latest news and updates, head to rtltoday.lu. We should be in for a cloudy day, but generally brighter than the last few days and with some sunny spells. Temperatures are around 9 degrees now, rising to 18 degrees this afternoon.
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0: And the traffic, 4 minute delays on the N2 between Sandvallar and Ham. We've got 5 minute delays on the A4 between Esterel Zet and Ludlun Sud. 6 minute delays on the A3 between Bersham and the roundabout Gluck. And 5 minute delays on the N4, that's between Hollerich and Place de Brussels. Speed checks this morning are in Vilts on the route Dettelbruck. And in the afternoon in Bereldonge on the route to Luxembourg, in Hunchronge on the route Desch, and in Itzig on the route to Contern. Stay up to date with all the traffic at today.rtl.lu/mobility/. Traffic.
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0: Right, you're in the news. Frida and Gemma texting in, and very close but wrong, I'm afraid. Have a great weekend, they say. Thanks to you two guys. And Greg texting in and has got it right. Well done, Greg. Points for you. But have you got all of our merch? We'll see in just a second. If you want to get in touch with us, 621-52-5000. Dan was the most wrong person who texted in, but may not be the most wrong person this morning. Here's Sasha Keogh. Good morning.
1: Yes, oh, I can be a decade out. I've thought about it, and I know it must be in the my lost decade, where I was not lost because I was on drugs, because I had babies.
0: Right.
1: So it's sort the 2000 to 2010.
0: No one suggested you were on drugs. I thought that was just something you just offered yourself.
1: Sounds a bit sort of in
0: the wilderness.
1: So somewhere between 2000 and 2010. So I'm hoping I'm in the right decade. I'll go for 2001.
4: Very close.
0: Sasha, you're so close.
1: Am I?
0: You're so close.
1: Oh, I knew it was that decade.
0: Exactly. 2002 was the year.
1: Oh, okay.
0: So close. So well done, everyone who said 2002. Points for all of you. We'll pick one of you at random, and keep an eye on your phone because we'll be in touch to let you know if you've won our sweet, sweet RTL Today Radio merch. We've got radios, we've got Bluetooth speakers, and a whole bunch of other stuff as well to be won, and keep an ear out on the other shows because they've got some stuff to give away as well. Good. Still to come on the show, we'll do the Not News quiz. That's the quiz that we do every Friday that's about the news that isn't really the news, because the real news is it's just, it's a lot. God, it just continues to be a bit much. So,
5: a bit much.
0: So, what have you got? Is there a theme? Is there kind of a.
5: No, there's a bit of math on it. I will tell you that.
0: Oh, God. Right. Well, that's coming up a bit later on after the news at 9 o'clock. Get in touch with us at 621 525000. I do have those tracks that I didn't manage to fit in on the flashback from Girls Aloud and the White Stripes coming up before the end of the show. But Tame Impala's My Old Ways is up after this.
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Tame Impala and My Old Ways on RTL Today Radio. 8:40, we'll do a quick What's On guide, let you know what's coming up across the weekend. After this, from Harry Styles, it's American Girls.

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0: Now, obviously, there's lots of great stuff, fun and games and entertainment that you get here on RTL Today Radio, but there's also RTL Today, the news website, and, well, it's got loads of other stuff on there as well, including lots of guides as to what you can get up to in around Luxembourg. So, yesterday, they brought out 7 things to do in around Luxembourg this weekend, and it includes Europe Day, which is going to be going on across a number of locations on Saturday at the European Parliament's Visitor Centre from 10 a.m. until 6 p.m. There's going to be food trucks, things for kids, but also things for grown-ups. You get to meet some of the MPs, you can find out about career opportunities that are there, and just sort of walk around and see how it all goes. And then it'll move to the castle in Vilts on Sunday, when there'll be lots more family entertainment. Mestival is this weekend in Recon-sur-Mes. This is the popular music festival that is, well, done by Maz, actually. He's the one behind it. And it's going to feature lots of great artists. Maz Universe himself, De Label, Mutiny and the Bounty are back for a rare live show, and they are phenomenal live. And you also have Superdrive, who were in studio with us yesterday performing at that. It is free, kicks off tonight, goes across the weekend, and if you head along to the website, which is actually it's the Supermirror one, it's just taking me to now, but look up Mestival and you'll be able to find all the info on it, with 3 days of shows, workshops and all kinds of good stuff happening. It's a really good thing to go to. Then there is the celebration of 30 years of the Fondation Autism Luxembourg. This is taking place in Place d'Armes on Saturday, again from 10 until 6 p.m. The event invites the public to discover the foundation's work through an information village with themed tents. You can meet the team, and there's going to be concerts, a photo booth, face painting and a sports course there. It's all free as well, so do head down and show your support. The Indian Arts and Cultural Association celebrates Holi, that's the festival of colours, in Differdange this weekend, Sunday the 10th of May. Family friendly event marking the arrival of spring, with music, dance, eco-friendly colours, and you can enjoy live DJ sets, Indian food, drinks, cultural activities, face painting, balloon entertainment and outdoor games. And again, entry free for all. Then there's the national basketball finals. They take place at the Haldudach in Etelbruck. It's Etzella Etelbruck versus Sparta Bertrange Sunday at I'm not sure what time the kick off or the throw-in is for that one, actually, but you've been to the final before.
3: I have. It's so much fun.
0: Yeah,
3: I think I might go to it. I'll see how I'm feeling. I mean, I'll just have to check in with myself after a very full weekend.
0: Fair enough. Pink Floyd tribute is going on at Rock Hall, The Wall in concert. Actually, they're doing back-to-back full album playthroughs of Pink Floyd's work. You can go to rockhall.lu for the full info on that. And it's also National Golf Day. Well, really, National Golf Weekend. So it's on across the golf courses here in Luxembourg on the 9th and the 10th of May. There's going to be free introductory sessions at a bunch of the different golf courses. So if you're interested in getting involved in the game yourself as an adult or for kids, it will cater for absolutely everyone. So check out your local golf course, and you'll also get all of the information on our website. There's a full article with all of the details there. Then Saturday morning, as dawn breaks, Together for Hope will be taking place. That is previously known as the Darkness into Light, the solidarity walk for those affected by mental health and suicide. Kicks off at 5 o'clock, right, in the Grund.
3: Everyone's going to meet at 5 at the sports hall.
0: At the sports hall, that's right, in Clausen.
3: It's down in, what is it, Omni Sports?
0: Yes, that's right, yeah. We had Linda in studio when last week, was it? And that article is up on the website as well. I'll be able to get all the details. We'll share that a bit later, just to give a quick refresher and reminder. And what's the other thing?
3: Unicorner.
0: Yeah, Unicorn celebrates a birthday too,
3: they're
0: doesn't
3: having
0: it?
3: Their, yeah, their 9th on the 9th. Which, I mean, there's a photo of me, I'm not even kidding, 9 years ago, someone sent it to me, and they're like, is that you? And I literally am wearing a unicorn, like, it's very embarrassing, but, you know, I have little children then.
0: Sure, it's a strong look.
3: It's a really strong look. So, yes, they're doing, they have a whole new situation that they're doing, so that could
0: That's right, they've moved from the smaller shop in Beggen down to, is it in Wolferdange? And they've got a big, big space down there, and they're doing lots of...
3: doing a big event tomorrow.
0: Activities and stuff like that for everyone to get involved in. Get all the details of all those events on our What's On guide. 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

0: Bombay Bicycle Club and My Big Day on RTL Today. Radio Ruckus texts in about her big day. She says, whoop, whoop, our daughter's getting married today.
1: No.
0: That's so exciting. Congratulations to all you guys. Massive, massive day. I think they like Dermot Kennedy, she says, but I'm not sure which song to pick. Well, I'll go with Kiss Me in just a second. But, well, congratulations to you and have a wonderful, wonderful day and a great, great night from all of us at RTL Today Radio. Fantastic
1: news. That's so exciting.

0: On RTL Today Radio, playing there for all the relatives celebrating a wedding this weekend. Fantastic news. Keep those texts coming at 621 525 000. Lisa Burke just dropped in some coffee, so she'll be taking part in the Not News quiz, which is coming up shortly. Get in touch with us at 621 525 000. It's the number you need to contact any of the shows here on RTL Today Radio, and there's plenty of great shows coming your way all through the day. So Steps is going to be up next with the Lunchbox through until 1 o'clock, then Lucy in for the afternoon session from 1 till 3. Tom's in for Drive from 3 until 7 o'clock. Then we've got an hour of non-stop tunes to get you through the evening and on your drive home before Alice is in for the weekend warm-up between 8 and 10. And then Tom's actually back in for his Friday edition of New Noise. He's got some brand new tunes burning a hole in his pocket and he wants to show them to you. So tune in at 10 o'clock for those. Or if it's a bit late, you can listen back to all the new noises up on RTL Play. Now let's get the news, sport, weather and traffic. It is 9 o'clock.
1: Prime Minister Luc Frieden is set to brief the press this afternoon on the agenda for the upcoming tripartite talks. Unions want housing and healthcare on the table, alongside purchasing power and jobs, while employers and the Civil Servants Union are pushing for a tighter focus on energy. The Luxembourg Red Cross has issued an urgent appeal for blood donations, warning that stock levels are critically low and hospitals could struggle to meet demand in the coming weeks. In a show of support, the Grand Duchess, president of the Luxembourg Red Cross, has visited the blood transfusion centre and given blood herself. In other news, a leading scientist at the EU's Climate Monitor has warned that the El Niño weather pattern expected to develop in the coming months could drive global temperatures to record highs next year. Pope Leo marks the first anniversary of his election with a visit to Pompeii and Naples, where he will celebrate Mass and travel by Pope Mobile through the crowd, with tens of thousands of faithful expected to attend. US President Trump says the Iran conflict could be over quickly, as Iran confirms an American proposal is still under consideration. Reports suggest Washington has drawn up a framework covering limits on uranium enrichment, sanctions relief, and reopening the Strait of Hormuz. Iranian officials have dismissed it as a wish list. Sir David Attenborough says he's completely overwhelmed by goodwill messages as he celebrates his 100th birthday today. The naturalist and broadcaster had hoped to mark the occasion quietly. Instead, a live event at the Royal Albert Hall and a free show in central London are among the celebrations. It's also been revealed that a new species of wasp, native to the Patagonian lakes of Chile, has been named Attenbrunculus tau after him. Moving to sports, and in basketball, the pinnacle of Luxembourg season is here. Etzella Ettelbruck and Sparta Bartring meet in the best of five championship final on Sunday. Both sides boast American stars alongside homegrown talent and its first to three wins. Meanwhile, the sport is set for a significant change from next season. Clubs will be limited to just two foreign players on court at any one time. The measure passed with just over half the vote at the Basketball Federation's General Assembly. And the IOC has lifted its restrictions on Belarusian athletes competing in the Olympics, although restrictions on Russian athletes remain in place. For more on these stories and for the latest news and all the updates, head to rtltoday.lu.
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1: After a week of cloud and rain, there's some brightness on the way. Today starts off cloudy, but sunny spells will break through in places, with the sun becoming more persistent in the late afternoon and evening. Temperatures are around 10 degrees now, rising to a high of 18 degrees this afternoon.
4: 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We have the solutions. Amy de Weber, all about your journey.
5: RTL Today traffic info.
0: And the traffic, 5 minute delays on the N4 between Eglise-Nor and the roundabout at Cockleshire. There's 3 minute delays on the N4 between Lorgelunge-Nor and the Rue-Rudebesh. And then 10 minutes on the A31 Canvan towards the A3 at Doodlaunch. It's generally not too busy out there. Speed checks are in Vales this morning on the route Dettelbrook, in the afternoon in Beryldange on the route to Luxembourg, in Honcherange on the route Desch, and in Itzig on the route of Contern. And you can stay up to date with all the traffic at today.rtl.lu/mobility/traffic.
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0: Mary, looks like you've got something.
7: I'm just going to put it out there. When I turn 100, do not name a parasitic wasp after me, okay?
8: I think like, it's so nice.
7: No, I need a big, chunky raccoon named after me. I do not want a freaking wasp.
0: I don't know if there's an unknown species of chunky raccoon.
7: Well,
0: we'll
7: find one.
8: It has to be a new one. Exactly, it has to be brand new.
7: I mean, so what's it
0: called?
7: I'm working on it.
8: Oh, it's called something silly that I... Attenbrunculus.
0: Wow, they really shoehorned that in.
7: Why the tau? It doesn't
8: blow off. I don't know what the tau... No,
7: that's
8: not going to become a very well-known wasp, I feel.
0: Oh, well. I mean, it is quite funny. He was hoping for a quiet affair, but actually... They've booked out the Albert Hall.
7: and they're only going to have 90 minutes of performances. I mean, he's got
0: to
7: stay
0: away. The man just wants to sit in his garden looking at stuff.
8: Oh, I think it's brilliant. Oh, I wanted a quiet one.
0: Oh, well.
7: Yeah.
0: It's televised. Exactly. Anyway, if you want to get in touch with the show, 6215 25000, we'll hold off on the Not News quiz till just after 9:30. Lisa will be in for that one. We'll be going through all the big stories that are in the news, but not really in the news. And you can play along as well if you like. Requests are open as well to 6215 25000. I've got tracks from Ballet Brigada, The White Stripes, 24K Golden, Adele, Wet Leg, and Ray all coming up. But first.
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1: The White Stripes, Fell in Love with a Girl on RTL Today Radio, and before it, Ballybrigada's So Cold. It's 9:13 here on RTL Today Radio, 93.3 FM, and of course you can listen in on DAB Plus and across all the ways you used to be able to listen to through our website and through all the radio player apps that you can find. Got a text in from Lisa, says, I was trying to Google if they had raccoon cement statues like they do with geese, the ones you can dress up. I'm not familiar, are you?
2: Yes. Yes, I yes,
1: of course.
2: I am.
1: So far, no luck on that search, but if I find one, I might just drop one off as fan mail for Meredith. Instead of a porch goose, it'll be a porch raccoon.
2: I've asked if maybe Lisa could come by and just pick up and guess his weight, because everything, if I wanted to do like everything from medication that I'll sneak you know, to him, I just need to know it's all based upon his weight.
1: Right. What's the average weight for a raccoon, do we know?
2: I don't know. It's stressing me out. And also it depends, because I have a couple different ones that are showing up.
1: I see.
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0: That's Adele, and rumour has it on RTL Today Radio before 24K Golden with Ian Dior and Mood. Haven't heard that one for ages. And before it, The White Stripes.
1: I just love that song.
0: I do know that you like that one. Still to come on the show, we do have the Not News quiz. That's where Lisa Burke joins us ahead of her show this weekend. And we'll do a quick quiz on some of the news stories that are not perhaps hitting the headlines.
1: Are you putting on Chaise Longue because I just mentioned...
0: No, I had it queued up. I think you mentioned your chaise longue.
1: No way.
0: Having seen
1: That's
0: it, I was going to say the
1: second time. Second time today. What was the other one? The alien.
0: Yes, indeed. Yeah, yeah. What
1: that's
0: was that
1: weird.
0: Again? You were talking about aliens. Oh, that's right. Now, Life on Mars queued up.
1: Yeah, you had Life on Mars queued up, but it was because we were talking about the funnel, the claim of it being
0: not a hurricane.
1: It is,
0: but
1: no, a tornado. It's neither, which is disappointing to... I'm sure all
0: storm chasers like yourself.
1: Yeah.
0: Yes, indeed. I do have Wet Legs, Chaise Longue, the version française queued up, which I'm going to play after a quick break. After this, a track that featured on a New Music Wednesday, a couple of weeks back. It was one of my picks of the week. They're called The Guest List, and this is called Something Real.

0: Welcome to Nice Car. How can I help?
1: We're looking for a 100 square metre car with 3 bedrooms and a garden.
0: Sorry?
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0: A kitchen, right.
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0: This is going to be a long day.
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0: Wet Leg and Chaise Long, the version française, je l'aime, c'est le meilleur. And it takes us to the news. It's 9:30.
1: Do you have a stroke?
2: Prime Minister Luc Frieden is set to brief the press this afternoon on the agenda for upcoming tripartite talks. The Luxembourg Red Cross has issued an urgent appeal for blood donations, warning that stock levels are critically low and hospitals could struggle to meet demand in the coming weeks. A leading scientist at the EU's Climate Monitor has warned that an El Niño weather pattern expected to develop in the coming months could drive global temperatures to record highs next year. The ceasefire between the United States and Iran is under severe strain following Iranian attacks on three US military vessels in the Strait of Hormuz. American forces carried out retaliatory airstrikes on targets inside Iran. It's being described as a disaster for Prime Minister Keir Starmer's Labour Party after English local elections results showed the party losing more than 150 council seats. Moving to sports and in rugby, Luxembourg's men's 15 have announced their squad for what could be the most important match of the season. Their final fixture against Finland will determine whether they have a shot at promotion playoff to the Rugby Europe Trophy. For more on these stories and for the latest news and updates, head to rtltoday.lu. Today starts off cloudy, but sunny spells will break through in places, with the sun becoming more persistent in the late afternoon and evening. Temperatures are around 10 degrees now, rising to 18 degrees in the afternoon.
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0: And the traffic, 4 minute delays on the A3 between Bresham and Gasperish this morning. We've got 3 minute delays on the N4 between Ludlunge Nor and the Route Desh Route Rudebesh. And then speed checks in the morning in Vils on the Route Dettelbrook. In the afternoon in Barildonge on the Route de Luxembourg. In Huncherange on the Route Desh. And in Itzig on the Route de Contern. And you can stay up to date with all the traffic at today.rtl.lu/mobility/traffic.
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0: That news quiz up after this.

0: Right then, 9:35, it's time for this. Yes, it's time for everyone's favourite game show. It's the Not News Quiz. And here's your host, Meredith Moss. Yay!
1: Okay, so we'll start with Gabby. Do you guys know Gabby? What's different about this newly ordained Buddhist monk, Gabby?
2: Oh.
3: Female?
0: A horse.
1: I'm not sure. Female. It's like the raccoon. We don't know.
0: Is it an animal?
3: It's an animal,
1: yes.
3: Baby.
1: No.
2: Oh. No, it's not.
1: It is. It has very big hands. How oddly... Oddly big hands.
3: It's a statue.
1: It's a robot.
2: Oh.
0: Huh.
1: Just take a look at it. It's quite interesting. What is Delta Airlines eliminating on all planes less than 350 miles in
3: food.
1: The U.S.?
0: Toilet breaks.
3: I was going to say peanuts.
1: Food and
2: drinks.
1: Alcohol.
2: Drinks.
1: Yeah. Like, what is the point?
0: On journeys less than how long?
1: 350 miles.
0: That's quick. That's like 30 minutes. Isn't it?
2: Yeah, it's true.
0: That's like a cross.
1: But that's like one of
0: like
1: the best.
0: Like a Dublin to Shannon flight. Yes. Like, is about that. That's
1: one of the best flights when you have a 30 minute because they give you the drinks and they're like, all right, give them back. Love it.
3: The marathon.
1: Who is officially affiliated with, we've heard a lot this week, maybe just in my house, Tottenham Hotspurs. But this is a collab we didn't know we needed.
2: For Tottenham.
1: Mm-hmm. So it's a, I'll give you a hint. Is it an animal? Yes, it is. Is it a raccoon? No, it's not.
0: Some kind of bird then?
1: No. It is, you said, do you remember a couple of weeks ago you said, but they're running the marathon, but how, remember we discussed how someone was going to be dressed at the person who, Joe Wicks, was running with someone.
0: Right.
1: And you said the dumbest thing ever. You said...
0: Narrow it down, Meredith.
1: You said, but how? Because it's a cartoon.
0: Okay.
1: And I had to say...
2: Bluey?
1: Remember?
0: Yes, it was Bluey, wasn't it?
1: No.
0: No?
1: Peppa
0: Pig. Yes. Oh, right. Yes.
1: Yes, so now you can guess.
0: She said Peppa Pig is running the marathon, but it's a cartoon.
1: Yeah.
0: She said, well, someone dressed as
1: someone's dressed, and that had to be explained.
3: I don't get the
1: name. So now...
0: Anyway.
1: What's the link? Well, now you can go online and you can buy... They have just unveiled a collection of Peppa Pig-themed hats and scarves.
3: With Tottenham.
1: Yeah.
0: Ah.
2: Mm-hmm. Oh, I thought Peppa Pig would be wearing a Tottenham shirt. That would be...
0: Didn't know she lived in London.
3: I didn't think so.
1: Well,
3: I've been to Peppa Pig World and it's not there.
0: Right.
1: Yeah, no,
0: yeah, it's definitely more of a...
3: It was quite a while ago.
0: Yeah.
3: Do you know Boris Johnson's also been to Peppa Pig World?
0: Bet he has.
1: Did you go together?
3: No, we did not.
1: One
0: I thought
1: more.
0: It was more of a David Cameron thing.
1: Yeah. Right. Oh,
0: sorry.
1: And the pig. Are we back on the pig?
0: Sorry.
1: Play the banjos.
0: Sorry.
1: Okay, one more airline bites the dust. But why did Spirit Airlines fail? And the hint is, it was not due to fuel prices.
0: It wasn't due to fuel prices.
1: No.
2: Why did it fail?
3: But it must have been the routes it was taking.
1: No.
3: The airplanes didn't work.
1: No. It had.
0: You're so excited about this.
1: It had the highest complaints and lowest consumer satisfaction of any airlines.
0: Not saying something.
1: They're great to read through. Yeah, I mean, real bad.
2: Where was it?
1: US.
0: Their budget airline in the States.
3: The Spirit.
1: What number is more than 86 and less than 100?
0: 93.3.
1: Yay!
3: Oh!
1: Yay! Oh! Nice. What is missing from Polestar? This is the worst named car. I'm sorry, Melissa has one. We should run a giveaway. Give her a car away.
0: This is the electric cars.
1: It's the new SUV. But what is missing?
0: Wheels.
1: No. It's a Alfred Hitchcock film.
0: Rear window.
1: Yeah.
2: Oh.
1: There's no rear window.
3: That's dangerous.
0: Really?
1: Yeah, get this. Instead, they're real cameras, which makes it seem like a window.
0: So what, you look back at a screen?
1: Oh, yeah.
3: Or you look forward at a screen.
1: Yeah.
0: Right.
2: Exactly. Why not just have a window?
0: Yeah. Well,
1: because, Sasha, that is so last week. You know? And this is the new...
2: That's mad.
1: Now Volvo, because doesn't Volvo own... I think they own...
0: They own Polestar, don't they?
1: I think so. It seems they just find them pointless.
2: Okay.
0: Rear windows.
1: Yes. Similarly, what is this? I bet Lisa Burke has these. What is Chanel's new shoe and it's faced widespread criticism, but why?
3: I don't have them.
1: I bet you do.
0: You know the answer, though.
3: I think I heard they were in the news, but I can't remember why.
1: I'll give you a hint.
2: Yeah. No souls.
1: That's the one I was going to say.
0: Interesting. Yeah. You know, was someone wearing one at the Met Gala? Did I see someone?
3: Yes.
1: Stupid.
3: That's right. There are quite a lot of shoes, and they usually are the expensive ones where you actually have to resole them. Like LK Bennett, for example, you have to actually,
1: because they come off or what?
3: Yeah, they don't.
1: Sasha's actually against that.
3: Yeah.
0: Oh, yeah.
3: Actually,
0: against what?
1: She's real mad.
2: I only wear pretty cheap shoes, and I was charged €87 to resole a pair.
0: So annoying.
1: To resole one pair.
2: I wanted to say to the shoe mender, please keep them. They're not worth it.
1: I don't want them.
2: It was too late.
3: Yeah, that's really, really bad.
1: There's no. This is a bare. It's called a barefoot heel cap.
0: I saw someone wearing one at the Met Gala, I think.
1: That's so stupid. Just don't wear shoes.
0: Only a heel, no toe box, says Lisa in the text.
1: Stupid. I mean, it's so dumb. I bet Lisa hasn't.
0: She also says it's an Alfred Hitchcock movie. What a beautiful labyrinth Meredith Moss's brain must be.
1: Yeah, that feels
3: good. Hale, they had to pay a ton of money for PR through the years because of her association.
0: Who?
3: Chanel, the whole Chanel.
0: Oh, yeah.
1: Oh, with the Nazis?
3: Yeah.
1: Yeah. Well,
3: they've got an ongoing PR campaign to kind of like hide that.
1: I mean, it is.
0: Them and Hugo Boss.
1: It is why I do not wear Chanel.
2: Yes, obviously.
3: I don't.
2: We take a stand.
1: It has to be somewhere. If a DJ plays, okay, get your math out, 31 songs every hour for 3 hours straight, how many songs?
2: 93.3.
0: Hooray.
1: Sasha's math.
0: Good.
2: I love the maths here.
1: I know. You're really good at it. And here is, this is a new thing that we must adopt. This is a new trend. It's the poop rule. And people are swearing by it.
0: Right.
1: Oh. It's both juvenile and kind of gross, but people, especially those with ADHD, swear by the poop rule. Why?
0: Always
2: gypsy regular.
0: Poop.
1: It's not, no.
3: What is
1: so
3: the rule?
1: So the rule when deciding whether to keep something or get rid of it.
0: Would you
1: you're supposed to ask yourself,
3: how long will I hang around for?
1: Do I? Would I flush it?
0: Would I? Yeah.
1: No.
2: Do I really
0: need
2: to go?
0: If I was on the loo.
1: I've read this a lot and I don't really get it.
2: Do you have to sing happy birthday 3 times?
1: What does that have to do with poop?
2: Well, because wasn't that with toothbrushing? You're supposed to
0: washing your hands during COVID, wasn't
1: that?
0: That was the length of time you needed.
2: Okay.
0: What would you have to do with ADHD and pooping?
1: Yeah, you're supposed to ask yourself why. It's a simple idea. Uh-huh. When decluttering, you're supposed to ask yourself, if this item was covered in poop, would I still keep it?
3: Oh.
1: What would you keep?
0: Lisa got this as well. She said, would you clean this item to keep it if it had poop on it? Do you care about it so much that if it had poo in it, that you're like,
2: you would keep it?
0: That you're like, I'm going to clean this. Or you're like, actually, you know what? Bin.
2: Okay, it's quite an interesting idea.
1: Would I keep it if it was covered in poop?
3: I only have one.
1: I wouldn't.
3: My Aunt Mary.
0: My children, I guess.
3: She was changing her son's nappy and she lost her engagement ring. Her wedding ring and was in the nappy, so she did have to find it.
0: That she was willing to keep.
3: She was willing to keep her engagement ring.
0: Yeah.
1: Your Aunt Mary, did she ever walk in and her kid was just eating a poop like...
0: Oh, no.
1: Like a butterfinger?
3: This sounds like you have been experienced.
1: No, somebody on my street did in London.
3: Oh, but
1: they took the kid to the emergency room and they said... Was it your poop?
0: Was it their own poop?
3: Then it's okay.
1: Or was it, so it's fine if they eat their own. You cannot eat someone else's poop. Yep, and thus concludes.
0: Thus concludes the game. On that happy note.
3: I hope no one's having their breakfast right now.
1: Well, it's too late. If they are, it's too late. Right.
0: You tell up the scores, Lisa Burke. You tell us what's coming up on the Lisa Burke Show.
3: Hi. So, well, first of all, it's lovely to see you all because I know I haven't seen you
0: in ages.
3: Well, today I'm going to interview Anne Calto because tomorrow's Europe Day. Sunday's Europe Day. I've also got somebody who's, it's the founder and CEO of Tarantula Films.
0: Oh, cool.
3: So he's got a film out in the Philharmonic tomorrow night about Europe, three cities, one roof. And the music's by Pascal Schumacher, actually. And I also have a lady coming from the Rotary Club because there's a wonderful youth program. I mean, got amazing youth program where they take one 18 to 21-year-old from each of the member states and they go around as a group paid for by the Rotary Club for basically the month of July.
1: What? Where do they go?
4: Doing public speaking and
5: just to learn about the culture of different places. Wow. And to connect and to kind of be ambassadors for Europe, effectively.
4: Nice. Wow. So that's tomorrow, 1 o'clock, of course, available as a podcast as well. 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
1: the dancing machine.
4: Dean Vilutic. Yeah, yeah. Great. Eurovision special coming out. Special. All right, make sure you keep your eyes and ears peeled for that, Lisa. Thanks so much. Who won? I'm not sure.
1: It's usually poo. Sasha.
5: Poo won. No,
1: I think it's the poop, isn't it?
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3: Not being associated in anything.

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5: Heading to the last 10 minutes of the show. 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

0: That's the Killers. And this is All These Things That I've Done on RTL Today Radio from their album Hot Fuss, taking us to the end of the show. 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We're on DAB Plus as well, and of course across all of the apps and online too. Up next, it is Stephen Lowe with The Lunchbox through until 1 o'clock. Then it is the afternoon session from 1 until 3 o'clock. At 3, it's Tom in for Drive until 7, and then we got an hour of power, some non-stop tunes to get you through the late drive home before it's Alice in for the weekend warm up from 8 until 10 with some great house music mixes from herself and from guest DJs as well. After that, it's an hour of new noise from Tom. He's back in the studio bringing you 1 hour of brand new tracks that he thinks you're really going to enjoy. Across the weekend, then it'll start with Melissa Dalton with the Melissa Dalton Show on Saturday morning from 8 until 12. After that, Lisa Burke will be in, and then it is Elliot Darby with the UK Chart Show before we got more great tunes getting you through the afternoon and more weekend warm-ups from Alice. Then Sunday we'll start with The Hangover with Sarah Tapp. It's another Eurovision special, so make sure you tune in for that before Ben's in and the Ben Andrews Show. Then Screen Time, Mom Life Podcast, Office Hours Podcast, and the Let's Talk Sports guys will be in studio after that. Then we'll have an hour, an artist hour, dedicated to 1 hour. 1 hour dedicated to one artist, I should say. And then Monday morning, we're back, bright and early. Have a great weekend, everybody.
1: Breathing in, breathing out. How you been? 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You feeling right? 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You build a boat, you build a life.

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2: It's 10 a.m. and Sasha has the updates.
3: Prime Minister Luc Frieden is set to brief the press this afternoon on the agenda for the upcoming tripartite talks. Unions want housing and healthcare on the table alongside purchasing power and jobs, while employers and the civil servants union are pushing for a tighter focus on energy. The Luxembourg Red Cross has issued an urgent appeal for blood donations, warning that stock levels are critically low and hospitals could struggle to meet demand in the coming weeks. In a show of support, the Grand Duchess, president of the Luxembourg Red Cross, has visited the blood transfusion centre and given blood herself. In other news, a leading scientist at the EU's Climate Monitor has warned that an El Niño weather pattern expected to develop in the coming months could drive global temperatures to record highs next year. Meanwhile, the world's oceans recorded their second highest surface temperatures ever in April, with new records set across much of the tropical Pacific. The ceasefire between the United States and Iran is under severe strain following Iranian attacks on three US military vessels in the Strait of Hormuz. American forces carried out retaliatory airstrikes on targets inside Iran, with explosions reported in Tehran. Washington insists the ceasefire technically remains in force, but Donald Trump has warned Iran that further strikes will follow unless a peace deal is agreed quickly. It's being described as a disaster for Prime Minister Keir Starmer's Labour Party after English local election results showed the party losing more than 150 council seats. Nigel Farage's Reform Party was the big winner, gaining over 200 seats and securing outright majorities on some councils. Results from Scotland and Wales are still coming in, and speculation is already growing over Starmer's future as Labour leader. Moving to sports, and in rugby, the Luxembourg men's team have announced their squad for what could be the most important match of the season. Their final fixture against Finland will determine whether they have a shot at a promotion playoff to the Rugby Europe Trophy. Luxembourg currently sits top of Pool A, having won all their games, scoring 181 points and conceding just 6. But a bonus point win for Finland would see them leapfrog the Red Lions, making victory absolutely essential. And in cycling, the Giro d'Italia gets underway today in Nesebar, Bulgaria, with a flat opening stage. The race stays entirely in Bulgaria for its first three stages before moving to Italy from Tuesday, covering nearly 3,500 kilometres in total. Danish rider Jonas Vingegaard starts as the clear favourite. For more on these stories and for the latest news and updates, head to rtltoday.lu. After a week of cloud and rain, there's some brightness on the way. After a cloudy start, we have some sunny spells in places, with the sun becoming more persistent into the late afternoon and evening. Temperatures are around 10 degrees now, rising to a high of 18 degrees this afternoon.
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2: Thank you very much, Sasha. 3 minutes after 10 a.m. And just a pointer that I think Sasha only puts the cycling into the sports headlines so she can say some tricky names. On the CR110 between Ellerange, the M37, and Estrazet, the N4D, 3 or 4 minutes worth of delays. Minor delays, but they could still make you frown. On the N56 between the Rue de Strasbourg and the Eglise Zude, and on the A3 between Berchem and Livange currently. On the N3 through Bonnevoie and onto and through the Avenue de la Gare, we're looking at speeds at single figures and 4 or 5 minutes worth of delays. Just the one speed check for this morning in Wiltz on the route to Ettelbruck, 3 for this afternoon, 1 in Bergeldange on the route to Luxembourg, 1 in Unterange on the route d'Esch, and 1 in Itzig on the route de Contern. More info can be found to help you plan your journey accordingly on rtltoday.lu/mobility.
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And kicking off today's show was a brilliant tune from Binnah called Zombies. We're into Sookie Waterhouse territory now with Tiny Raisin, 10 after 10am on this Friday morning. 93.3 FM RTL Today Radio. It's Stephen Steps Low, front in the lunchbox till 1. 621 525 5000. 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

0: Josiah and the Bonnevilles, Hell Without the Flames, followed up by this one from friend of the station, Al Nicol, Marylebone. Now, a message in from Lisa, who thinks that we should be bowing down to the weather gods, appeasing them and also Sarah Tapp, not at the same time, however. So make sure you bought some new knee pads or taken a good dose of cod liver oil. Lisa suggesting we play Mr. Blue Sky by ELO, though I did ask if it was the Weezer one that she wanted, and I'm plumping for this one.
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2: Traffic info time at just gone 10:30 on the M13 between Bettenborg, the Gare area there, and Bettenborg West. We're looking at speeds at single figures and 4 or 5 minutes worth of waiting time on the A7 through Grunewald and Val.

0: off at least 6 minutes worth of delays. Minor delays on the N56 through the Rue de Strasbourg and the Église Zude. And the delays in Lorenzweiler and Grunewald are caused by the fact the tunnel is closed, affecting 9.7 kilometres. And that will be some tailbacks there between Grunewald and Schönfels as well. Now, looking at the speed check situation, we have one this morning in Wiltz on the Rue de Ettelbruck. We have three for this afternoon, one in Berdeldange on the Route de Luxembourg, one in Hunscherange on the Route d'Esch, and one in Itzig on the Rue de Conterne. More info on rtltoday.lu/mobility.
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Mad Overload. It's got an airing on New Noise this week. You've had Marshmello and Portugal the Man, Phoenix, and Hayley Williams on the slate next too. Future. 10:38 here on RTL Today Radio, 93.3 FM. Future. The Lunchbox with Stephen Stepslow, 621 52 5000. Hit me up with a request. Future.

Mad, Mad, Mad and Overload. We've got the tune that I've been playing a lot over the last couple of days, mainly because we've had contact with the musician. The Destruction of the Cult of the Sun, House of Golden Light on the way. This, though, is Good Old Days.

tacky. I think that's why I love you so much. I just had to call you first on my new phone. I love you. Y'all have a blast. Bye.

Keane's Bend and Break here on RTL Today Radio. Now, presuming you haven't got sick of this tune already because I've been playing it a lot. It was in New Noise. We played it a couple of days previous as well. This is The Destruction of the Cult of the Sun, House of Golden Light. I mean, it's got good vibes all over it.

The Kinks with Lola. Beforehand, the destruction of the Cult of the Sun. Remember the name, it is long. Not quite all the letters of the alphabet, but most of them. House of Golden Light. 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It's The Lunchbox with Stephen Stepslow here on 93.3 FM. Taking us into the news at the top of the hour is this one from Sasha Keeble. It's Feel Something. You don't.

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2: It's 11 a.m. and Vanessa's here.
3: I'm Vanessa Pheland with the latest news, sports and weather. Faced with a critical shortage of blood reserves in Luxembourg, Grand Duchess Stephanie visited a transfusion center to donate blood and encourage others to do the same. Blood reserves here in the Grand Duchy are currently running low. Earlier this week, the Luxembourg Red Cross warned that remaining supplies could cover our hospitals for only about a week. German authorities have extradited a Romanian national to Luxembourg, where she is suspected of involvement in multiple cases of money laundering and fraud. German federal police in Trier handed the woman over to their Luxembourgish counterparts this week at the border crossing Wasserbilligerbrück. In other news, Russia and Ukraine launched major attacks on each other today with a two-day unilateral ceasefire that Moscow had declared around its World War II commemorations appearing to be in tatters. Ukraine never said it would abide by the call to halt strikes and lambasted Russian leader Vladimir Putin for only wanting to pause fighting so he could stage a grand parade on Red Square on Saturday. Japan has confirmed the first fatal bear attack of 2026 after a record 13 deaths last year, with reports pointing to a jump in sightings as the animals emerge hungry from hibernation. A spate of bear encounters, including at hot spring resorts and in supermarkets last year, sparked alarm, with the government deploying troops to help hunt and trap them. Turning now to sport, and speaking of Japan, Japanese baseball is considering punishing players for dangerous swings as an umpire remains unconscious 3 weeks after being accidentally hit on the head by a bat. Umpire Takuto Kawakami was behind home plate during a game in Tokyo on April 16th when slugger Jose Osuna's bat flew out of his hands and struck the left side of Kawakami's head. And a Copa Libertadores match between hosts Independiente Medellin of Colombia and defending champions Flamengo of Brazil was abandoned last night after home fans set off flares and lit fires in the stands. In just the latest instance of serious crowd trouble in South American football, the referee ordered the players off the field shortly after kickoff. For more on these stories and for all the latest news, head to rtltoday.lu.
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5: Raiffeisen, the bank that belongs to its members.
3: The weather today will be mostly sunny and dry. The temperature now is 13 degrees, with forecast highs of between 17 and 19 degrees this afternoon.
5: RTL Today traffic info.
2: Thank you kindly, Vanessa. Let's have a look at the traffic info at 3 minutes after 11 a.m. Speed checks for this morning. There's one of them in Wiltz on the route to Ettelbruck. Three for this afternoon. One in Bereldonge on the route to Luxembourg. One in Unterange on the route Desch. One in Itzig on the route to Contern. In terms of the roadways, on the A7 currently between Lawrenceweiler and Waldhof, upwards of 7 minutes worth of delays. On the N57 through the Côte d'Aix and the Pont Viaduct, upwards of 5 minutes worth of delays and speeds at single figures. On the N7 through Beggen, Bereldonge and the CR181, 5 minutes worth of delays at a minimum. Please head to rtltoday.lu/mobility for all other details that may or may not help you plan your journey accordingly.
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2: Hello there, Vanessa.
3: Happy Friday.
2: Indeed, that was my first question. Are we Friday or Friday?
3: I'm not going to answer that.
2: We have to. It's a question put out there for you. Otherwise, it's dead air.
3: I would never say Friday.
2: No, I don't think I would, other than for that reason otherwise as well. It's not the nicest thing to do. It's slightly cringeworthy, but it is Friday. People are having the feels, although shift workers might not be feeling the same way.
3: It is a nice day, at least.
2: Yeah, well, we're cooped up inside.
3: I suppose, yeah.
2: What news story do we want to cover?
3: So there's been a few articles about Pope Leo jet-setting around the globe, which I have not read any of. But there was one today about how he's marking 1 year as leader of the Catholic Church with a visit to southern Italy. So that got me wondering, does the Pope speak Italian? like, he lives in Italy, probably yeah. all of his addresses are to Italian people. So I was like, this guy is from America.
2: Mm-hmm.
3: We generally are not known for our linguistic abilities, but he is fluent in Italian. He also speaks Spanish, English, French, and Portuguese. This guy has been all over the place. He did a lot of missionary work. He studied in Rome. He was a bishop in Peru. To do that, he had to become a naturalized Peruvian citizen. So he's multilingual. He's like a Luxembourger.
2: He can get a job as a functionaire just yeah. down the road. I mean, it's done and dusted. If it doesn't work out at the minute because of all the ranklings that are going on in terms of the politics with the Catholic Church and the US president currently, then we'll see what happens.
3: Well, so he has like ruffled Trump's feathers,
2: yes.
3: which I am here for. But it also was saying how him and the previous Pope Francis were not simpatico, and that he thought he mightn't be appointed bishop in one of his positions once Francis became Pope because they didn't exactly see eye to eye.
2: So right.
3: I wonder what that was about.
2: Well, yeah, things in corridors. I mean, that's what the whole film Conclave is about
3: I'd
2: as well.
3: Say they're real catty.
2: It's supposed to be a little bit like, what they call it? They call it Pope Idol, didn't they? When there's a vote going on and all the whisperings in the corridors.
3: Without
2: a little bit
3: the
2: like
3: glamour.
2: These. Yeah, without the glamour, indeed. And without Simon Cowell lording up over everything. Speaking of which, who do I think I am today?
3: Are you Simon Cowell today?
2: No, I am not Simon Cowell today. But a series of questions here. People at home can join in if they want on 621-52-5000. A couple of questions, a couple of statements that might help you work out who I think I am
3: See,
2: today.
3: All I have in my head now is Ricky Gervais, but Ricky, I'll try and cleanse, refresh.
2: I became famous before I was old enough to drive.
3: Macaulay Culkin.
2: No, it's not that one. My friends learned all the words before my voice fully changed.
3: My friends learned all the words to what?
2: Can't tell you that bit.
3: Justin Bieber.
2: Oh, yes. On the second question, you do work out who it is I think I am today.
3: I didn't get that question, though. What would it be?
2: It would have been to the songs, obviously. Learned all the words to the songs.
3: Okay.
2: Yeah, and indeed, the voice changed on the Coachella stage as
3: like
2: well. Which
3: last
2: was,
3: week.
2: Yeah, which was a call back to the voice changing and Justin Bieber fully reaching and getting through puberty, which not many people have had to live through the lens of a camera. Screaming crowds followed me across continents for years. I've publicly reinvented myself more than once. Tattoos became part of my brand almost as much as music did. I married into one of entertainment's most famous families. Baby helped launch me into a global superstar. So if you didn't know it by then, you certainly would have got it on that one.
3: He was on the radio this morning or last night. Anyway, recently. He does have a good voice.
2: He's great.
3: Yeah.
2: I mean, you might not like him as a person without ever meeting him. I mean, I don't know how you can judge people by that, but what the public persona is, yeah, you can kind of do what you need to do. Yeah. Enjoy your mansions, whatever else. But as a musician, pretty good.
3: It was Daisies.
2: Daisies
3: was on this morning.
2: It's a great tune. It's an absolutely great tune. And speaking of great tunes, I'm sure there's one right there lodged in your brain. Yes.
3: Yes. Arcade Fire, please. Neighborhood number 3, Power Out.
2: We can do that for sure. Anybody else wants a tune play for them or for anybody else? You know the number by now. 621-52-5000. Vanessa Phelan, Steve Sepslow on the Lunchbox here on RTL Today Radio 93.3 FM.
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Bishop Briggs, Wild Horses. Got the Arcade Fire tune that's requested by Vanessa in a few moments. Before that, we got some Royal Otis, some Duffy and Gina. 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
4: 11:30 and time for some traffic updates on the N57 through to Côte d'Aix and the Pont Viaduc. 4 or 5 minutes worth of delays on the N4, this time out by Esch-Bourgard and Esch-Lalonge. 5 or 6 minutes worth of delays on the N6 through Dudelange and Budersburg. Nope, between Capellen and Windhof. I scrolled too far down. 5 minutes worth of delays. In case you're interested in Dudelange and Budersburg, a lane is blocked there because of a set of roadworks, and that will be the case right the way through until the end of June of this year. Speed check remains this morning in Wiltz on the route to Edelbrook, and this afternoon three planned, one in Bereldange on the route to Luxembourg, one in Unschrange on the route d'Esch, one in Itzig on the route to Contern. More info to help you plan your journey accordingly available to you on rtltoday.lu/mobility.
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0: featuring the lottery winners. That is Kyle Falconer and Lady Coachella. Check out the interview that Sam Steen has done with Tom. They're best friends now. Be sure to check out more of the lottery winners before they take to the stage, opening up for Robbie Williams this coming summer at Lux Expo Open Air.
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0: Made in the Dark, Ready for the Floor, Hot Chip. We've had Aerosmith, Dude Looks Like a Lady, and Imagine Dragons, Believer, here on RTL Today Radio. Seriously, we've said it many, many times. Where is the best music mix located if it ain't here?

0: I love it, I love it, I love it. From Bella Kay. The classic from Hot Chip was the one that was previous. And this one, we just missed out on. Yana was in the studios today, not with us, down with Eldo. We have spoken to her several times about the forthcoming album, the album release, and what's to be expected for the rest of this year. Things seem to be going stellar for Francis of Delirium.
1: 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Oh. We're giving away two fires.
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4: It's 12 news, noon, and Vanessa's here.
5: I'm Vanessa Phelan with the latest news, sports, and weather. In breaking news, hostages have been taken in a bank robbery in Western Germany. We will be following this story closely. A lawyer and the director of Luxembourg's Financial Intelligence Unit are warning about the growing threat of investment fraud, in which criminals build trust with victims before stealing large sums through sophisticated fake platforms. The CCSF regularly publishes warnings about dishonest websites on its platform. Meanwhile, a draft law is making its way through the legislative process that would enable the CRF to report suspicious bank accounts used for fraud to the banks. Ahead of Europe Day on Saturday, our colleagues from RTL Tele invited 5 Luxembourg MEPs for a roundtable discussion about the European Union. Despite the current global tensions, the MEPs still found several reasons to celebrate. Martin Kemp, who represents the CSV in the European Parliament, mentioned a renewed sense of European unity, as well as the electoral victory of Peter Magyar in Hungary. And Russia and Ukraine launched major attacks on each other today with a 2-day unilateral ceasefire that Moscow had declared around its World War II commemorations appearing to be in tatters. Ukraine had blasted Russia's temporary truce as a propaganda measure to protect the victory parade on Saturday. Talks on ending the conflict have shown little progress and have been sidelined by the Iran war. Turning now to sport. Japanese baseball is considering punishing players for dangerous swings as an umpire remains unconscious 3 weeks after being accidentally hit on the head by a bat. Umpire Takuto Kawakami was behind home plate during a game in Tokyo on April 16th when slugger Jose Osuna's bat flew out of his hands and struck the left side of Kawakami's head. A Copa Libertadores match between hosts Independiente Medellin of Colombia and defending champions Flamengo of Brazil was abandoned last night after home fans set off flares and lit fires in the stands. In just the latest instance of serious crowd trouble in South American football, the referee ordered the players off the field shortly after kickoff. For more on these stories and for all the latest news, head to rtltoday.lu.
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5: The weather today will be mostly sunny and dry, with forecast high temperatures of between 17 and 19 degrees. It's currently 14 degrees.
8: 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We have the solutions. 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
4: Thank you very much, Vanessa. It is 3 minutes after 12 news, which is 12 noon. So we can get into the speed check that could still be operational in Wiltz on the route to Edelbrück. 3 for this afternoon. 1 in Bereldonge on the route to Luxembourg. 1 in Unterange on the route d'Esch. And 1 in Itzig on the route to Kontern. In terms of our roadways, we have slowdowns and blockages on N4 between Esch-Strazet, the roundabout for Terrouge and Esch-Lalonge with 7 to 8 minutes worth of delays there. On the N6 through Capellen and Windhof, 3 or 4 minutes worth of delays. On the N3A closer to the city, on the N2 and the Pont Jean-Pierre Boucle, 4 or 5 minutes worth of delays. On the N31 through Bourange and Bettenbourg West, 6 minutes at a minimum. On the N3 through the Avenue de la Liberté and the Rue de Strasbourg and into and through Bonnevoie, 5 minutes worth of delays. On the CR163, the route d'Esch and the route d'Esch through Bettenbourg, we have delays there upwards of 5 minutes. Please head to rtltoday.lu/mobility for all other details.
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4: Right then, Vanessa, I do know that you've got a prior engagement to get to, so that pen does not need to be brandished with a weapon in the glint of your eyes.
5: It's Friday.
4: You said you wouldn't say it.
5: But this pen makes me do crazy things.
4: How quickly you have turned. Now, we did have at the window somebody doing the world's worst charades.
5: Or charades.
4: Or charades, depending on where you come from. Bath, Beef. Lucy was miming. I think she might have been having a ramen.
5: A ramen?
4: I think. Or Raymond, depending on what you want to say with
5: like
4: your age.
5: Like ramen noodles?
4: I think so. That's what she kind of indicated and then pointed at a clock. So either the ramen's almost ready, or
5: the ramen's almost gone.
4: Or we've got to make sure that you get your food sorted out. So there's only enough time to talk about a man being branded the biggest bully on the internet and simply turning around and saying, bullying builds character.
5: Who said that?
4: This guy in the UK, Duke Gomez, right? He believes that it's
5: who
4: the best
5: totally
4: way.
5: Totally bullied because his name is Duke.
4: Exactly. And he's 25 years old. And he claims that Louis Theroux's recent investigation into the manosphere was unfair, proclaiming that banter and bullying is the only way that a man, quote unquote, will get some bigger BALLS.
5: Those are not the same thing.
4: Bals.
5: Banter and bullying.
4: Totally agree. I mean, there is a fine line. I mean, I come from the school where teasing was done and men tend to say, yeah, it's okay, it's just a bit of friendly banter. It really isn't, because people go home and then think about those very things. And normally the abuse, if you want to call it that, is something to do with a physical feature, mm-hmm. or maybe your intellect or aptitude for things. So it is a shortcoming that you have, and it will embed in your mind. So this guy, Duke Gomez, getting more mentions than I care to give him, yeah. Saying that bullying is a way to build character is nonsense.
5: That is nonsense. It's it's only banter if both people are laughing. Otherwise, it's bullying. You know, if you think it's hilarious, but the person that you are inflicting this harm on is not on the same page as you, you're the bully and you are the problem.
4: Uh-oh, I've just got to go back and listen to through some of our quizzes. I think I've been a bully in some of our quizzes.
5: I can give as good as I get.
4: Absolutely, absolutely. Now, you've got to get on to get some dinner and some lunch. There's just this. A property lawyer has explained your rights if your neighbour's hot tub is too noisy.
5: The hot tub or you
4: no,
5: in the hot tub?
4: The hot tub itself, rather than the actions that shall remain in the hot tub.
5: Oh,
4: you basically have the same rights as if they were having a party or if they were having some other machinery operating at times outside of the agreed schedule.
5: Yeah.
4: So if that is above the noise level, then you have a right to go to your commune and complain.
5: If your hot tub is making that much noise, isn't there maybe something wrong with your hot tub?
4: It could be that it's defective, but, you know, some of the bubbles, some of the splashing.
5: Oh, God. Come on. I actually thought that when my neighbor first moved in, because she was last to move in, she was hoovering, okay? She was hoovering.
4: Yeah.
5: But I think she was using one of those industrial hoovers. Because, you know, they're new houses. They're dusty.
4: Yeah.
5: But when I first heard it, I thought it was the nuclear siren. Like, legit. Like, for real. That's what it sounded like. And I was looking out the window
4: to see if
5: anyone was, like, running for the hills.
4: Be too late. You wouldn't get very far. You'd be absolutely frazzled. Can you do an indie, get in the fridge and hope for the best? Speaking of which, then, get yourself off to your lunch before, lest we have Lucy back here getting all aggro that we're causing her delay on her lunchtime plans.
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1: Feeling a bit bougie today, so I went to Asda instead of Aldi. Got a taxi up there, a man was bumping out Lewis Capaldi. 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A man went sick on the beat, and I'm telling you now, man went ill. 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
0: 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And I've just checked my Santander, why the fuck does it say nil? I'm looking through my transactions, it's at 15 quid on the taxi. Now all I wanna do is listen to Lewis Capaldi.

0: There you go. Courtesy of us, your 4 minutes, 9 seconds worth of angsty shouting out the window at the pigeons, at whomever and whatever you wanted. Four non-blondes, what's up? And Venby, not my day. I hear you, Venby. I hear you.
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0: On the N4 out by Esch-Bourgat and Esch-Lalonge, 3 or 4 minutes there. On the N7 through Domodange and Beggen, 3 or 4 minutes there too. On the N50 through the Tonon René Conan, that's the Saint-Esprit and the Place de Bruxelles, speeds at single figures, 4 minutes of waiting time. On the CR230 between Merle and Strassen, the roundabout for Bormisch Nord, we got 5 minutes worth of delay. Speed checks for this afternoon in Béroldange on the route de Luxembourg, in Unserange on the route d'Esch, and in Itzig on the route de Contern. Please head to rtltoday.lu/mobility for all other info.
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0: Yeah, we know there's a new video out there where he does some dancing and points to his crotch, but that one's a little bit safer. Harry Styles with American Girls. New Order, of course, and Blue Monday was the one that kicked off this half-hour segment.
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2: A few questions that I need to know. How you could ever hurt me so. I need to know what I've done wrong.

0: And a bit of a chicken and egg situation. I don't know whether the shop that came first or it was the band All Saints with Never Ever. We're less than a week away from the semi-final with Ava Maria representing Luxembourg in Vienna at the Eurovision Song Contest. Her song Mother Nature is a deserved winner, in my mind at least. We'll see how well it does, but it will need your support. We've got some live commentary coming from Melissa and from Meredith on the Thursday evening, and it will be one of those evenings where you want to make sure you hear everything lest you miss it and get told at the water cooler what they said the very next day.
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0: So White Lies, yeah, keep up. Then Ava Maria and Mother Nature. Closing off today's The Lunchbox by saying goodbye now. Basement, Ethel, Banshee the Great are on the way. And then it's Lucy G with the afternoon session.
2: Please, I want you to be here right now.
0: Be good and all that stuff. 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

0: Time for the 1 o'clock news. I'm Vanessa Phelan with the latest news, sports and weather. In breaking news, suspects have taken multiple hostages at a bank in the western German town of Sinzig, with numerous police officers at the scene. Police said in a statement that there were believed to be several hostage takers and hostages inside the bank, and that the driver of a cash transport vehicle was among those being held. In local news, the Stadtfelter tunnel on the A7 was closed in both directions this morning after a fire alarm triggered safety protocols, with emergency services responding to a reported vehicle breakdown inside the tunnel. A lawyer and the director of Luxembourg's Financial Intelligence Unit are warning about the growing threat of investment fraud, in which criminals build trust with victims before stealing large sums through sophisticated fake platforms. In other news, Welsh singer Bonnie Tyler is in an induced coma in a hospital in Portugal after emergency surgery. The 74-year-old star, best known for her 1983 mega-hit Total Eclipse of the Heart, was operated on earlier in the week at a hospital in Faro. And a new clash between US and Iranian forces in the Gulf dented optimism for a negotiated peace today, despite President Donald Trump insisting a shaky truce was still holding while the sides inch towards a deal. US Central Command said Iranian forces had launched missiles, drones, and small boats at three US warships overnight, but that none were hit, while Iran's own Central Military Command countered that the clash had erupted when US vessels targeted an Iranian civilian tanker heading towards the Strait of Hormuz. Turning now to sport. Japanese baseball is considering punishing players for dangerous swings as an umpire remains unconscious 3 weeks after being accidentally hit on the head by a bat. And hundreds of South Koreans will cheer for a North Korean women's football team when it makes a rare trip across the border for a continental semi-final on May 20th. For more on these stories and for all the latest news, head to rtltoday.lu. The weather today will be mostly sunny and dry, with forecast high temperatures of between 17 and 19 degrees. It's currently 14 degrees.
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2: On the N57 between Cote d'Ache and Tunnel Renikonen, there's a 4-minute delay. You've got 6 minutes on your journey on the N6 between Capellen and Windhof. There's a few minutes delay on the A3 between Bertram and Livange. And there are 3 speed checks this afternoon, one in Bereldange on Route de Luxembourg, one in Huncherange on Route d'Esch, and one in Itzig on Route de Canton. You can stay up to date with all the latest traffic by heading to today.rtl.lu/mobility.
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0: Happy Friday, everybody. Welcome to the afternoon session here on RTL Today Radio. This is Jake Bugg with Lightning Bolt and Paolo Nutini kicking things off with Pencil Full of Lead from his 2009 album Sunny Side Up. You're with Lucy through until 3 on 93.3 FM. And we have got Not A Band Yet coming up in about 40 minutes. If you would like to take part, then you can. We've got Musication up after 2 and we've got Hit or Miss plus loads of great music. It's 621-52-5000 is the number to WhatsApp me with your requests and your band names.
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That's from the new album, It's FC UKers with Lonely. And you heard Erlandoya before that from 2013. The track was La Prima Estata. And before that, you heard a request that I had yesterday from JB that I didn't get a chance to play. Kenny Loggins and Footloose to get your Friday kickstarted. It is 1:20 on RTL Today Radio. We've got a couple more tracks before we head to the traffic. This one is Anderson .Paak featuring Kendrick Lamar from 2018. It's Tints.

That is from his 2018 album Oxnard. Anderson .Paak featuring Kendrick Lamar. The track is called Tints. Traffic news on the way after this. The Rolling Stones have made a collaboration with Robert Smith on their upcoming album Foreign Tongues, which is out on the 10th of July. And during a recent interview, Mick Jagger shared how the collab came about. He said he was standing there in the studio with his back to me.

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0: On the N5 between Pétange and the Lycée, there is a 4-minute delay, tailback of 1 kilometre there. And you've got 4 minutes on your journey on the N57 between Côte d'Aix and Pont Viaduct. There is also 3 minutes on the N6 between Capellen and Windhoff, and there's some slight congestion on the A3 between Bertram and Livange. 3 speed checks to be aware of this afternoon, one in Béreldange on Route de Luxembourg, one in Hunterange on Route d'Esch, and one in Itzig on Route de Contern. You can stay up to date with all the latest traffic by heading to today.rtl.lu/mobility.
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It is Paul Russell with High Maintenance on RTL Today Radio 93.3 FM and The Jam before that with Eton Rifles. It is 1:37. You're with Lucy on the afternoon session and Not A Band Yet is up in just under 10 minutes. Don't forget to WhatsApp your band names in on 621 52 5000. Going to play you a couple more tracks before we head to that. Bridget Calls Me Baby's new album Irreversible came out last month. Here is a track from it. This is Slumber Party.

0: from 2004. And now it's time for this.
1: Not a band yet.
0: Sing it with me.
2: What?

0: Well, you can't know you don't. You don't have to.
1: Arty L Today Radio.
2: The heartbeat
3: that's what sound like.
2: Of Luxembourg.
4: Hello, it's me, Lucy.
0: Don't speak
2: is
0: like
2: your
0: a
2: top from that bar.
0: Not from EastEnders.
2: I didn't know they did tops.
3: Yep. If you ever go to interview in the city, they sell t-shirts. They're sort of hanging from the ceiling almost.
0: Oh.
3: And if you point at them and go, I'll have one, they give you one.
0: I love pub t-shirts.
3: Yeah.
0: I assume you have to buy it.
3: Yeah. Guess how much?
5: €5.
3: €40.
2: €40 for a t-shirt?
3: Yeah, and I've been looking at
0: they
3: it for like
0: to buy
3: over...
0: a ladder to get to it.
3: Yeah,
2: that's
3: a
2: very
3: that's
2: nice
3: what.
2: T-shirt.
3: Yeah. Well, I was willing to pay for it, clearly.
2: Clearly.
3: Yeah.
0: No, it's a good t-shirt. If anyone wants to watch Tom on live stream, I can see her t-shirt.
3: Yeah.
0: His t-shirt. Right, okay, so this is the part of the show where we talk about band names. Not real band names, but band names that you come across in your everyday life and you think that would be a good name for a band. This is where it's at.
3: That's right.
0: 6215 5000 to get
5: at.
0: Your band names
3: what?
0: In. Where it's at.
2: Microphone.
0: Oh, where it's at. We got some band names in from Jason. Shall I do Jason's
2: yeah.
0: first?
2: Yeah.
0: So Jason has sent in the Quiet Opening Act.
2: Ooh.
3: Oh, Jason.
0: The QO. Hang on a minute.
2: QOA.
0: And Reverb for the Late Train.
3: Ooh. Nice.
0: I think Jason heard Lisa's yesterday and thought, hold on a cotton picking minute. I'm not having someone steal my bad name, Thunder.
3: Yeah.
0: Very good. Thanks, Jason. Thanks a lot. I have got some that I recorded. Did you listen to them, Tom?
3: No.
0: Oh, good. Okay. I might do them towards the end, actually.
3: Okay.
0: I'll have to stop that to do the other thing. Would you like to go next?
2: Okay. So my first one is called Unicorn Dreams.
0: Oh, well, yeah.
3: Is that autobiographical?
2: Then a little bit. Well, there were some dirty names thrown about in connection with my unicorn pen.
3: Uh-oh.
2: And I said,
0: Meredith.
2: I'm not having that.
3: Oh, it was Meredith, wasn't it? Yeah.
0: Naughty Meredith.
2: Then I bought this table called Palisandre. and it looks like Palisandre. And I was like,
0: Palisandre. Yeah.
2: But then I was reminded how I have always thought Crystal Palace would be a fantastic name for a band.
0: Is that the football team?
2: Yeah.
3: Oh, I swear isn't there a
0: Crystal
3: band called
0: Crystal Palace?
3: Crystal Castles.
0: Yeah, yeah.
3: Crystal Castles.
0: Yeah.
3: Yeah.
2: I didn't.
3: That is a band.
2: That's actually even better. Crystal
0: what was it?
2: Palace.
0: No, wait a minute. I like I Bought a Table. I like that.
3: Yeah.
0: I Bought a Table.
3: Yeah.
0: Okay.
2: And finally, we were talking about baseball,
0: mm-hmm.
2: and I thought The Umpire Strikes Back.
3: Oh!
0: That very
3: is
0: good.
3: Maybe my favorite one
0: good.
3: Of the week so far.
2: Because it's a Star Wars reference, but also he literally, you know,
3: strikes
2: he
3: out,
2: picks
3: right?
2: up the bat and goes, strikes back because
3: perfect.
2: He got hit in the head with a bat.
3: Perfect.
0: And from that news article, I also took accidentally hit on the head as a band name. I quite like that as a band name.
2: By a batsman.
3: Yeah. Yeah.
2: Not a cricket batsman.
3: Yeah,
2: batsman.
3: The umpire, the batsman and the umpires. No.
0: What have you got, Tom?
3: I've got a duo here. Last night on the show Drive between 3 and 7 p.m. on RTL Today Radio at 93.3 FM,
0: mm-hmm.
3: I got a message in from Sarah Tapp, who also hosts The Hangover, and a nature, the part of the show when people text into Drive, they're usually driving, hence the name, and so they use text to speech.
0: Oh, yeah.
3: And I think Sarah was trying to remember the name of a song, and she said, oh, I can't remember it with my perimenopause brain.
0: Mm-hmm.
3: That translated in text to speech as perimenopause, P-R-R-R-Y.
2: Perimenopause.
0: Brilliant.
3: Hey, how's it going with the name?
2: I'm Perimenopause.
3: Stephen Perimenopause. Perimenopause is a singer-songwriter.
0: Yeah.
3: And Perimenopause is currently going on tour with Malbec Mary as a supporting act. So that's my duo for today.
0: Brilliant.
3: And then I was thinking about, you know, when you celebrate a bicentennial, it's a 200-year birthday.
0: Mm.
3: I suppose at some point you would celebrate a septicentennial, which is a 700-year.
0: Whoa.
3: Yeah, right?
0: If you were like a tree or something.
3: If you
2: I
3: were
2: I was
3: like
2: always
3: a
2: confused by bicentennial.
0: I mean, what else is going to
2: like
0: be
2: twice every 100 years? No, it's 200.
3: No, it's 200 years. Same with like bi-weekly or bi-monthly. Does that mean...
2: I always thought bi-weekly was twice a week.
3: I kind of... But it is every other week, right? I believe so. I think so.
2: I'm still not clear on that.
0: Well, biannual is every...
2: It's not twice a year?
0: No. It's every 2 years.
3: Yeah.
2: It's a good thing I don't get invited to bi-weekly meetings. Or I don't know what would happen.
0: You would just go to far too many.
3: Yeah, you would go too
2: like,
3: often.
2: I'd be like, I'm at the meeting.
0: Is anybody here? Do you have any more?
3: No, that's me.
0: Okay, so I've got... we had Last Legs as a band name before, and so I've got Last Arms. They are a Last Legs tribute act. I've also got, I really like this one, Grandad's on Form.
3: Very good.
0: I've got The Real Bins.
3: Nice.
0: I've got Some from Tom. I've got Warm Biscuits and 19th Century Gravy.
3: Oh, yeah, I love that one.
0: And I've also, so I was listening to your show yesterday, Tom, on the way home, and you played Natalie Imbruglia, Torn.
3: Yeah.
0: And I...
2: My choice, because I like that song.
3: I love that
2: song. I didn't think you would.
3: I love that song.
0: Okay, he plays it every day. He literally plays. Stop playing it.
3: I play Rain Me In every
0: day. Stop playing it. Anyway, so I thought a really good band name... And then they just kept flooding in. They kept flooding it. So I got Nothing's Fine, I'm Tom.
3: That's true.
0: And then I've got The Perfect Sky is Tom.
3: Yep.
0: And then I've got You're a Little Late, I'm Tom.
3: Hi.
0: Let me just do something. I'm going to show you what I made. And you're going to go, oh, it's so amazing. Or you're going to go, that is rubbish, Lucy.
3: Mm-hmm.
0: Okay. So. Nothing's fine, I'm Tom.
3: What? I could barely even hear that.
0: I'd play it again for you if you want. Here we go. Nothing's fine, I'm Tom.
3: Oh, very clever. Okay, okay.
0: And then I got this one. Wide awake and I can see the perfect sky is Tom.
3: Right, okay.
0: I got this one too. You're a little late. I'm already Tom.
3: This Lucy.
0: What did you think?
3: It's clever. But,
2: executed rubbish.
3: Can I could? Can I please show you how to like?
0: Can you just do? Like, you, yeah, you know what?
3: I've producing said, is no. even a strong
2: you do,
3: word.
2: Tom,
3: for that.
2: Oh, yeah. Come on!
0: I had
2: voice.
0: To do this while I was in here because I forgot to do it beforehand.
3: Right.
0: So
3: right.
0: I think that's all
3: everything.
0: Right. Yeah, I think it's all. Right. I mean, you get the idea. Come
3: yeah,
0: on.
3: I do. I do. I get.
2: It's
3: I get
2: a rough
3: the
2: draft.
3: Idea.
0: It's a rough draft.
3: It's a rough draft.
0: I mean, like
3: yeah,
0: you know, I've got some bad names. I've given you some music with them. What more do you want?
3: It's pretty good.
0: Come on. I've got one last band name, and it leads me into the next track, as I always try to do. This is one from Tom, and it's quite an interesting story, actually, because this band name is the name of a rag doll created for Clarissa Field in 1765, making one of the oldest surviving dolls in North America.
3: Right.
0: The doll, which lacks a face but features carefully constructed fingers, is dressed in 18th century fashion and is thought to be the oldest existing rag doll in America. Clarissa kept... And the name of the doll is called Bangwell Putt.
3: What? Oh, that's cool. That's a great band name.
0: That's a great... Bangwell is one word, just bang and
2: this
0: then well.
2: This is the doll's name.
0: This is the doll's name, Bangwell Putt.
2: What? Sicko named
0: it's now housed in the Memorial Hall Museum.
2: In what country?
0: In America.
3: Well,
2: where is that?
0: Oh, I don't know that. You know, I've given you, quite a lot of information.
2: I want to know where that name came from.
0: Anyway.
3: I wasn't on board with that story until the name came. And, that is a great band name because when people ask, you have a really weird story.
0: God, I know. It's brilliant.
2: It's in Massachusetts.
0: Well, yes, it is. Well, does that make a difference?
3: I say that as if I have any idea what that means. Of course it is. Of course it's in Massachusetts.
0: Of course it's in Catford.
2: What is a city that you know very well in Massachusetts?
3: Catford, Massachusetts.
2: Come on.
3: Yeah. Tire Fire, Massachusetts.
2: Like where they pack their cars.
3: Pack their cars in Boston?
2: Yes.
3: Oh, right, of course. Okay. Yeah.
0: Anyway, speaking of dolls, right? Here's the Goo Goo Dolls.
3: Nice. Mm-hmm.

0: It's the Goo Goo Dolls with Slide from Name That Album. Do you know that album, Vanessa?
1: Iris? No, that's a song.
0: Yeah.
1: No, I don't.
0: Dizzy Up the Girl.
1: Dizzy Up the Girl. Yeah. I love Goo Goo Dolls.
0: Back in the 90s, I believe. So we just want to talk a little bit about the dolls.
1: Yeah, so the doll is quite frightening looking, but there is a lovely story behind it.
0: Yeah.
1: So Clarissa Field of Northfield, Massachusetts, mm-hmm. Was born blind, and a relative made her this doll. Apparently back then in the late 1700s, people did buy dolls, but people still made dolls. Mm. And so it has like 10 fingers because touch was very important, you know, because you couldn't see.
0: Exactly.
1: And I'm not sure when Braille was invented. And she named the doll Bangwell Putt. She was fond of fanciful names, apparently, Clarissa. And she had other dolls.
0: I love these.
1: Would you like to know what the other dolls
0: please,
1: were called?
0: Yeah, please.
1: Pingo, Palika, Kimonaro, sounds kind of Japanese.
0: Yeah.
1: And Ebby Puttons.
0: I love Ebby Puttons. That is definitely a band name, yep. Ebby Puttons. You can keep that for next week. And we've had some texts in to say, just one from Meredith to say, let Tom teach you how, right? And then I got one from Lisa saying, please don't let Tom teach you anything. Your skills are perfect. Thanks, Lisa. Thanks.
1: You know, sometimes it's more charming to include the bloopers than to have everything perfect.
0: I didn't think they were that bad.
1: They weren't the best, but they weren't that bad.
0: You get the idea, right?
1: Yeah.
0: Meredith looked at the doll and says that she reckons that doll likes Skrillex.
1: So what's Skrillex?
0: Skrillex is an artist, rowdy artist.
1: It immediately made me think of a voodoo doll, never mind not. Goo Goo Doll.
0: Should we go to the news? Okay. We should do.
1: If we must.
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0: It's 2 o'clock.
1: I'm Vanessa Phelan with the latest news, sports and weather. In breaking news, suspects have taken multiple hostages at a bank in the western German town of Sinzig, with numerous police officers at the scene. Police said in a statement that the driver of a cash transport vehicle was among those being held. The standoff reportedly started at around 9 o'clock this morning. In local news, the Staffelter tunnel on the A7 was closed in both directions this morning after a fire alarm triggered safety protocols, with emergency services responding to a reported vehicle breakdown inside the tunnel. 7 months after it closed, organizers of the Luxembourg Urban Garden Expo have declared the event a clear success in terms of visitor numbers, but also regarding its impact on cities, agriculture, and sustainability. In other stories, the World Health Organization said today the risk to the public of a deadly hantavirus strain in a cruise ship outbreak was minimal, as it spreads only through very close contact. Welsh singer Bonnie Tyler is in an induced coma in a hospital in Portugal after emergency surgery. The 74-year-old star, best known for her 1983 mega hit Total Eclipse of the Heart, was operated on earlier in the week at a hospital in Faro. And a large forest fire was burning through the Chernobyl exclusion zone today following a drone crash near the defunct nuclear plant. Radiation levels at the site were within normal limits, according to authorities, adding that firefighters were working to contain the blaze. Kiev has repeatedly accused Moscow of recklessly attacking its nuclear sites, including the Chernobyl complex. Turning now to sport. Former international fly half Jules Plisson will retire at the end of the season, aged 34, his French club Provence announced. Plisson made his debut for his local club, Stade Francais, aged 19 in 2010. And hundreds of South Koreans will cheer for a North Korean women's football team when it makes a rare trip across the border for a continental semifinal this month. North Korea's Naegaehyang Women's FC will play the South's Suwon FC Women on May 20th in the Asian Champions League. For more on these stories and for all the latest news, head to rtltoday.lu.
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1: The weather this afternoon will be mostly sunny and dry, with forecast high temperatures of between 17 and 19 degrees. It's currently 14 degrees.
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0: On the N7 between Meerschaumburg and Mersch, there's a 4-minute delay with a tailback of just over a kilometre. On the N7 between Erpeldange and Ettelbruck, you've got 5 minutes. There's also 5 minutes on the N6 between Capellen and Windhof. And that is it for your traffic. Yeah, 3 speed checks this afternoon, one in Bereldange on Route de Luxembourg, one in Huncherange on Route d'Esch, and one in Itzig on Rue de Contern. You can stay up to date with all of the latest traffic by heading to today.rtl.lu/mobility.
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1: with Kulturfabrik. The Flamenco Festival Esch is back for its 19th edition this year, running until May 24th. For nearly 3 weeks, Esch-sur-Alzette will become a stage for flamenco, passion and powerful emotions. Whether dance, live music or concerts, the festival showcases the full spectrum of Spanish culture and invites you on a cultural journey filled with passion. At various venues such as the Kulturfabrik, the Escher Theater, the Cinémathèque or the Conservatoire, you'll encounter artists from the international flamenco scene with guitar, song and dance that go straight to the heart. A must for anyone looking for a special cultural experience, young and old alike.
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0: That is the J-Dog, Jamiroquai, with Virtual Insanity from 1996. What did you hear before that? Chromeo and Fancy Footwork from 2007. Jamiroquai is here at the Lux Expo on the 7th of July and tickets are available at atelier.lu. We will also be giving some away nearer the time. So we've also got loads of amazing giveaways.
1: Next week.
0: We really have.
1: Tune in Monday. Well, tune in every day.
0: Tune in every
1: day. But tune in for the Wengler giveaway.
0: Yeah. Monday, Tuesday, Wednesday, 6 a.m. until 10 a.m. Your chance to win €250 worth of Wengler vouchers. Mm-hmm. And I did say to John yesterday on air that I went to the website and they've got some very nice wipes.
1: They have some, I've been to one of their events.
0: Oh, have
1: very
0: you?
1: Very nice, yeah.
0: Exciting. So the ticket, and we've got loads of ticket giveaways next week as well. We've got Jalen Nagonda and I think we've also, oh no, it's just the Wengler next week. But the week after, we've got more tickets. So keep it locked via the internet, via DAB, via 93.3 FM, whatever
1: I
0: medium.
1: I can attest that you can get 93.3 all up and down the country. I can listen to it on my way in, so can you.
0: Yeah, because Vanessa lives
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0: 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And Curtis Harding before that with The Power. 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
0: Can you do some clicking?
3: Yes, I can.
0: Nice.
3: I've been told my clicking, excuse me, my snapping is impressive.
0: Oh, really? I get told about that. I get told that about my whistling. Anyway, it is the part of the show where it's called Musication. If you've just joined us, this is a part of the show where I talk to Vanessa about a band or an artist. Sometimes she's heard of the artist, but sometimes not. Have you heard of Sophia Isella?
3: I feel like I have,
0: well,
3: only because of you.
0: She's playing tonight.
3: Where?
0: At Donatelia. Tickets are still available.
3: Tell me about her, please.
0: Okay. This is really, I found this one really interesting, actually. She is a singer-songwriter, a violinist, producer and performer who mixes spoken word with dark alt-pop, industrial sounds, classical violin and brutally honest lyrics.
3: I love her already.
0: About womanhood, power, religion, fame and internet culture. She started ridiculously young. She was born in LA in 2005 into an intensely creative family. Her dad is cinematographer Claudio Miranda, who worked on visually stunning films like The Life of Pi.
3: Wow.
0: Yeah. And her mum is writer Kelly Bean. She has been playing the violin. She picked up the violin between the ages of 2 and 3.
3: Oh, as you
0: would
3: do.
0: You believe? Yeah. And she was writing lyrics by the age of 8. She started releasing music in her teens. And, you know, the classical training really matters because you can hear it in her music. Even when the song sounds chaotic or raw, there's usually a precise structure underneath. And critics often point out how she combines elegant violin playing with messy emotional intensity. And her songs do sound a bit crazy, but when you actually listen out for that classically, you know, classic background, you can hear it. So, so listen out for that.
3: I love violin.
0: She deliberately performs covered in dirt.
3: Why?
0: Wearing oversized, torn, muted clothes, uses horror-inspired imagery and leans into discomfort as part of her art. And there is a reason for that. A huge part of her work critiques how women are often expected to be maybe like attractive, agreeable, etc. So instead of presenting herself like this, she often creates performances that are extraordinary or even grotesque. One article described her goal as making audiences feel obsessed and mesmerised. She has opened for huge artists. Taylor Swift.
3: Oh, she opened for Taylor Swift.
0: Florence and the Machine.
3: Oh!
0: Glass Animals. Tom Odell. and like I say, she is playing at Den Atelier tonight.
3: She's the headline act.
0: Yeah, it's her gig. If you want to see a soon-to-be huge artist in a tiny venue, then get yourselves down
3: Tonight's
0: there.
3: Tonight's the night.
0: Atelier.lu. There was so much more about her that I could go into, but we would be here for at least another 5 minutes. So I'm just going to play you a song that she released. She's just released a new EP. But I really like this song that we're going to hear. It's called Cacao and Cocaine.

0: Florence and the Machine with Rabbit Heart, Raise It Up from 2009, which takes us to the traffic news.
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0: And there is a fair bit of traffic because it is Friday and it's 2:30 and everybody leaves work at this time. Seemingly on the N4 between Esch-sur-Alzette to Rond-Point Terrouge and Lalonge, there is a 7-minute delay with a tailback of 3 kilometres. On the N2 between the N3A and Place de Brussels, there's a 3-minute delay. 6 minutes on the N31 between Avenue de l'Europe and the border of France. And 5 minutes on your journey on the CR168 between Esch-Bogart and Schifflange. 3 speed checks as well this afternoon, one in Béreldange on Route de Luxembourg, one in Hunterange on Route d'Esch, and one in Itzig on Rue de Contern. You can stay up to date with all the latest traffic by heading to today.rtl.lu/mobility.
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That is Licky Lee from 2012, the Magician remix of I Follow Rivers. And you heard Friendly Fires before that with a track from their 2018 album, Inflorescent. It's called Heaven Let Me In. And that album was their last album. There was talk of them releasing an album this year, but they have gone a bit quiet. So I'm really hoping that they will be releasing an album this year because I love them. Sam just got in touch to say that we are giving away tickets next week. We're giving away tickets for Dermot Kennedy, who's playing on the 20th of May. We're giving away tickets for Blue, who are playing next Friday. Sold out gig. Oh my goodness me. My sister would absolutely love to be there. And Jalen and Gonda as well, who's playing on the 12th of May. So we've got some really good stuff to give away next week. I'm playing this next one for Jason. He asked for some Crystal Fighters after our talk of crystal business. This is La Calling.

0: From 2007, it's Digitalism with Pogo on RTL Today Radio. Crystal Fighters before that with La Calling. Played that one for Jason. It's 13 minutes to 3 o'clock. Going to play you the new Anthony Shmerik one now. He announced this week his new album, Decoding Birdsong. It's coming out on the 21st of August. From it, this is Chalk.
1: And what have you got without routine? You peel the skin of a tangerine, and inside it you see an eight ball, and it just turns and winks.

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0: That is M83 featuring Meylan with Go. 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
1: Yeah,
0: I love that song. And Anthony Schmerich before that with Chalk. Me and Vanessa liked the little mini drop just after four
1: we
0: minutes.
1: Did. Excited really? To hear that live.
0: Oh, it's going to be so much fun.
1: Coming up.
0: Oh, look, he's just walked in.
1: You did. Speak of the devil.
2: It's the devil.
0: It's the devil. It's Tom up next.
2: That's right.
0: But just before that, I want to say thanks very much for listening to my show.
2: You're welcome.
0: And not you. And have an amazing weekend, everybody. I'll be back with you on Monday between 1 and 3 p.m. And I'm going to play Vanessa her hit or miss track now. So I hope she... This is the point in the show where I play Vanessa a song and she shouts down or screams down the mic normally. Or shouts... Oh, no, you didn't. Well, today, see what you're going to do about this.
1: Oh, do you know why this means so much? Because I know it probably kills you a little bit to play this, but I love it so much. Oh, my God.
0: Oh, man. I'm so glad you...
1: Woo-hoo!
0: It's John Darby.
1: Nice.
0: Bon Jovi. Living on a Prayer.

0: It is 3 p.m. now.
1: I'm Vanessa Phelan with the latest news, sports, and weather. 40 years have passed since Luxembourg's citizens received the prestigious International Charlemagne Prize, an honor that highlighted their exemplary dedication to building a united Europe. This year, the award will go to Professor Mario Draghi, former Italian Prime Minister and past President of the European Central Bank, in recognition of his significant economic contributions to Europe. In breaking news, suspects have taken multiple hostages at a bank in the western German town of Sinzig, with numerous heavily armed police officers at the scene. Police said in a statement that the driver of a cash transport vehicle was among those being held. The standoff reportedly started around 9 o'clock this morning. The EU has warned that airlines must not charge customers extra fuel fees after they have bought tickets, as the aviation sector feels the pain from high energy prices due to the Middle East war. The only exception is for package holidays. If the seller has made it clear in the contract, there could be a possibility of fuel-related changes to the costs. Poland has become the first country to sign a loan agreement with the European Commission to fund the modernization of its military and arms industry, under which it will receive nearly 44 billion euro. And a large forest fire was burning through the Chernobyl exclusion zone today following a drone crash near the defunct nuclear plant. Radiation levels at the site were within normal levels, according to authorities. Turning now to sport. Three-time champion Iga Swiatek battled into the third round of the Italian Open today with a win over Katie McNally. Swiatek will play US 28th seed Emma Navarro or Italy's Elisabetta Cocchiaretto this weekend for a place in the last 16. And Canada captain Alphonso Davies has suffered a hamstring injury that will sideline him for several weeks, Bayern Munich said today, potentially disrupting his World Cup preparations. Davies was injured in Wednesday's 1-1 draw in the second leg of the Champions League semi-final against holders Paris Saint-Germain. For more on these stories and for all the latest news, head to rtltoday.lu.
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1: This afternoon will be mostly sunny and dry, with forecast high temperatures of between 17 and 19 degrees. It's currently 16 degrees.
2: RTL Today traffic info.
0: There we go. At nearly 4 minutes past 3 p.m., let's take a look at the traffic. It's already picking up this Friday afternoon, starting on the N2 between the Place de Bruxelles and the N3A, a five-minute congestion at the minute. On the N5 between Rodange and the French border, you'll be delayed by 6 minutes currently, liable to stay that way, by the way. And lastly, on the N4 between Aix-Lalange and Aix-Bourgoit, that's a five-minute situation or so. There are three speed checks to be aware of this afternoon, by the way. The first one is in Bereldange on the Route de Luxembourg, second one in Hunscherange on the Route d'Esch, the last one in Itzig on the Rue de Contam. For everything else and to stay up to date wherever you are and to plan your Friday night drive home, check out today.rtl.lu/mobility.
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0: 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Here's TV Girl with Lovers Rock, one of those tunes that you know, but you didn't know the name of.

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1: Very few.
0: You offered me a kiss. Why?
1: Such a foolish reason, I'm afraid. I'd like to.

0: 8 minutes past 3 p.m. We're closing in on the end of this week. It is Friday. It's our first week on 93.3 FM. I gotta say, I think it's gone really quite well. I've mentioned it before, but we've gotten such great feedback on the actual audio quality of the airwave, you know, of 93.3 FM. Well, apparently, we're reachable all the way until Trier in Germany, at least if you're a regular shopper in Trier. You'll know that you can tune in to Drive with silly old me, Tom Einarsson, on your next trip there. We'll be with you until 7 p.m. John Baker and I will have news, weather, traffic every half hour. Friday night traffic does tend to get a little bit crazy, by the way, so I do suggest you stick around and I'll have great tunes beside. That was TV Girl with Lover's Rock. Again, one of those tracks that you hear all the time. You probably know it from hearing it, but you don't actually know the song name. So, Lover's Rock by TV Girl. Love that track to bits. Here's another one sort of in the same vein, I would say. Balu Brigada with Sideways. Some more, call it indie pop right now on Drive.
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Gorillaz there featuring Drum and Dromeda from 2017.

It's a 3:15, and with the schedule change that went into effect on Monday of this week, Drive is no longer between 4 and 8pm, but now, as you can see on the live stream, it's between 3pm and 7pm. But don't worry, because after the show, we have an hour of non-stop tunes. It's an hour of power, as we like to call it around here. And then our regular scheduling resumes, so you can catch all your favourite shows on Friday nights from 8pm onwards. So not much has changed, and yet everything also kind of has. Do you know what I mean? It's one of those periods, you know. Here's Georgia Smith with Don't Leave.

Royal Otis there with Going Kokomo on RTL Today Radio. If you're a massive soul fan like John Baker and I, you will no doubt know that Jalen and Gonda is coming to Luxembourg on the 12th of May, aka next Tuesday. We're giving away two tickets to that show on Monday. I'm afraid no giveaway today. Sorry to tease that a little bit. But if you tune in on Monday or keep your eye on the front page of RTL Today, you'll find a way to compete in our contest. I know the question that you have to reply to win tickets. I can't tell you yet because that would be cheating. I don't want to rig the game. Or maybe I do, but I can't rig the game. So stay tuned on Monday for that. Tali's EP release show is tonight at Rock Hall. Yesterday, we gave away two tickets to that. We have loads of giveaways coming in May and loads of great stuff coming. I'm sorry, I'm here. Besides.

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2: One last track before the news. Kurt Vile now and the Violators also coming to Luxembourg on Saturday, August 29th.

Avril Lavigne there with Skater Boy, a track that really reminds newsreader John Baker of his youth. He used to be a delinquent skater boy. He used to hang out behind the high school underneath the bleachers getting up to no good, and then he would skip school and he would grind sick rails. This is true, by the way. This is 110% true. Meanwhile, I was a total loser. You're listening to Drive with me, Tom Enos, on 93.3 FM as of this week. Here is Beck with Loser. Stay tuned for Joji, Nothing But Thieves, and that Wet Leg track that we heard earlier this morning that I really need to listen to again.

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And if you're a long-time listener, you're probably quite familiar with Wet Leg. I mean, if you're a long-time listener, you probably heard that song earlier today. I heard it and I completely forgot that they have a French version of Chaise Longue. That's a classic track of theirs, way before Moisturizer, their latest and I think greatest album, came out last year. Loads of great stuff to come, by the way, just before the news at 4pm when JB returns to the studio. First and foremost, Art School Girlfriend first. Then a classic by the Pussycat Dolls.

Pussycat Dolls there featuring Busta Rhymes with a question that I sometimes ask myself. Now, we've only got a few minutes until the news at 4 p.m. JB has just entered the studio. Here's the Kinks with Sunny Afternoon, something completely different. But like in a good way, right?

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1: And here is your latest RTL Today news. Luxembourg's OGBL and LCGB unions are criticising businesses for opening this Saturday, which is the Europe Day public holiday. They argue that government-granted exemptions treat retail staff like second-class employees and undermine social progress. Unions reject claims of benefit from higher holiday pay, calling instead for better minimum wages. Blood reserves in Luxembourg are currently running low, and after the Luxembourg Red Cross issued an urgent appeal for blood donations earlier this week, Grand Duchess Stephanie decided to lead by example when she visited a transfusion centre to contribute. Joint Luxembourgish and Romanian police patrols have been roaming Luxembourg City and several other municipalities since the 7th of May. The aim of the cooperation is to collect information to be passed on to the justice system, particularly in relation to human trafficking and organised begging. The mission will last 6 months but could be extended. In international news, three hikers, two Singaporeans and a local, have died in Indonesia when Mount Dukono volcano erupted. The explosion on Halmahera Island sent an ash cloud about 10 kilometres into the air, although there are no towns or villages close enough to face any immediate threat. Poland has today become the first country to sign a loan agreement with the European Commission to fund the modernisation of its military and arms industry, for which it will receive nearly €44 billion. Airlines have been banned from charging customers extra fuel fees after they have already bought tickets, the EU warned today, as the aviation sector feels the pain from high energy prices due to the Middle East war. In sports, Luxembourg Rugby has announced their squad for the title-deciding game against Finland, which takes place just outside Helsinki tomorrow. Luxembourg currently top the group, but a bonus point for victory for Finland will see them leapfrog the Red Lions. And Pep Guardiola has said Manchester City must bounce back against Brentford on Saturday to put pressure back on Arsenal in the Premier League title race. City's dramatic 3-3 draw at Everton on Monday handed the destiny of the title to the Gunners. For more on these stories, all the latest news and so much more, head over to rtltoday.lu.
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3: Raiffeisen, the bank that belongs to its members.
1: Well, it's been a lovely spring day so far today, and it will be mainly sunny for the rest, although we do have some cloud cover from time to time. The current temperature is around 17 degrees, and it will remain there until late evening, when it will then start to drop.
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0: 3 minutes past 4 p.m. Still not too bad, except for perhaps the A3 heading down south to Dudelange and onto the A31 Canfin. Actually, a 15-minute delay there with over 7 kilometres worth of tailback. Otherwise, a 5 to 6 minute situation on the N3 between Schlamest and Frisange. 7 minutes on the N6 between Kapellen and Windhof, and another 7 minutes on the A4 between Sessange and Pompierre. Otherwise, 3 speed checks this afternoon in Berel d'Ange on the Route de Luxembourg, in Huncherange on the Route d'Esch, and in Itzig on the Rue de Contan. For everything else and to stay up to date and plan your Friday night drive home, you could also check out today.rtl.lu/mobility.
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1: It's 7 minutes past.
2: That was ideal, wasn't it?
1: That was ideal, yeah. You pulled the plug out of your headphones.
2: I pulled the plug.
1: You pulled the plug, yeah. Oh. I do this joke sometimes when we're about to fade out of a song and into the news. Okay. Sometimes I have to interrupt a song and I tell John before I turn on the mic, what did the radio DJ say to his family on his deathbed? I'm fading.
2: I'm fading.
1: And I fade out.
2: Oh.
1: You could roll your eyes every time.
2: My word.
1: We were looking at Francis of Delirium's upcoming tour. We just heard Francis of Delirium with It's a Beautiful Life. We have, obviously, the album release party at Rotonde in early June, I believe 4th of June. I don't have it in front of me here right now. But what I do have in front of me is the tour that Yana, aka Francis of Delirium, is embarking upon, starting in a week or so at the London Calling Festival in Amsterdam. Starts on the 16th of May.
2: Okay.
1: She goes to the UK. She comes back to Luxembourg. Yes, for the 4th of June for the album release show at Rotonde. This is with Brokhoff as a supporting act, by the way. Then continues June. So it's not one big tour, actually. But until June.
2: Oh, okay. So she has a couple of gaps.
1: Yeah, so there's a gap between June and early September. Then from September, it's Germany, Austria, Denmark, Netherlands, Belgium, yada, yada, yada, yada, UK.
2: Wow.
1: Loads and loads of show in the UK. Straight through September into October, because then she goes to the US, California, Dallas, Nashville, Tennessee, Minneapolis, Chicago, Toronto, and ends on the 21st of November, my birthday, in Boston, Massachusetts.
2: It's amazing.
1: It's insane.
2: It's a huge tour.
1: Massive tour. So if you want to catch Francis of Delirium live anytime soon within the borders of Luxembourg itself, you might want to check out the album release party happening at Rotonde, right?
2: Yes.
1: Or unless you want to swing by Boston, Massachusetts.
2: Not a bad place to go, is it?
1: No, that's true. That's true, actually.
2: And it's sort of just before Christmas.
1: Yeah, that's true.
2: I've never been to Boston, but I've heard it's beautiful. So,
1: have you seen a film called The Holdovers?
2: The Holdovers? No.
1: Oh man, it's one of my new favorite Christmas movies.
2: Oh.
1: It's very retro. It feels like it was filmed in the 70s, but it really wasn't.
2: Okay.
1: And it's a guy who goes to like a slightly posh boarding school in the US, like an East Coast, Ivy League-esque feeling to it, and he gets holed over. They hold him over the Christmas break.
2: Okay.
1: At the boarding school, so he has to hang out with his weird history teacher, played by Paul Giamatti. It's a lovely film.
2: Okay, great.
1: I want to watch it, even though it's not Christmassy. Either way, okay, whatever.
2: Right.
1: Okay.
2: Remind me of that.
1: Right. Let's check out francisofdelirium.com if you want more info on this tour that she's embarking upon, and check out rotonde.lu for more info on that album release party happening on the 4th of June. Maybe I shouldn't be giving my location away live on air, but I'll be there. I'm going to hang out.
2: With thousands of screaming fans.
1: They were like, wait, Francis of who?
2: Yeah, but you have security once you leave the building, don't you? So you'll be fine. You'll be fine.
1: They'll rock out. They'll be like, who's this Francis
2: And you won't be
1: guy?
2: Mixing with the riffraff when you get there. It's all right. You have your own box and stuff. At the Rotunda.
1: No, okay, so you won't be able to meet me because I will have my own box.
2: He'll be the guy in the shades. False moustache.
1: False. It's 11 past 4 p.m. I will take no more moustache slander. His goon with Atrium, then some Talking Heads, Lizzo, Hayley Williams, what have you.
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0: 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I'm still a little bit upset about the comment that John Baker just made about my mustache being fake. But it's okay. If he doesn't make it up to me before the next round of news at 4:30, I'm going to mess with his audio levels, really throw him off while he's reading the headlines. It's going to be hilarious.
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0: 424 on RTL Today Radio. Hayley Williams there with Ego Death at the Bachelorette Party. I kind of forgot how good that track is, and I've got some of the usual suspects on WhatsApp chiming in to let me know just how good that song is. It's a really good album too, the eponymous album Ego Death at the Bachelorette Party. Now, Meredith, lovely Meredith, asked me to play Bangarang by Skrillex. Yeah, I could, or maybe I could not, because it's like 4:25 on a weekday. Do we really want to listen to to like hardcore dubstep? We found an agreement here. I'll play Kites instead, but not before a bit of The Cure.
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0: That rhymed weirdly, not before The Cure. Either way, here they are with Boys Don't Cry, then Kites, and then the news update with John Baker at 4:30 PM.

0: It is half past 4 p.m.
1: And these are the latest RTL Today headlines. Romanian police officers have recently joined Luxembourg patrols for a six-month cooperation mission focused on gathering information linked to human trafficking and organised begging. Luxembourg's Minister of Foreign Affairs, Xavier Bettel, has reacted to news that MEP Fernand Kartheiser of the Alternative Democratic Reform Party has been seeking other MEPs to accompany him on a trip to Russia. The OGBL and LCGB have hit out at businesses opening on the public holiday this weekend, describing staff in retail as being treated like second-class employees. A bank robbery involving hostages took place in the Zinzig city centre in Germany at around 9 o'clock this morning. Reports indicate that the situation has now ended, although there is no trace of the perpetrators and as yet no further details are available. And a volcanic eruption on the Indonesian island of Halmahera today has killed 3 hikers, it has been announced. For more on these stories, all the latest news and so much more, check out rtltoday.lu. Weather now, and it will be mainly sunny for the rest of the day, although we will have some cloud cover from time to time. And the temperature, which is currently around 17 degrees, will stay there until about nightfall.
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0: Oh, really? Until about nightfall? That's good. On the N31 between Bettenborg West and Didlange, you'll be delayed by 8 minutes. It's 8 minutes again on the A6 between Gasperich and Helfenderbruck, and another 8 minutes, believe it or not, on the N3 between Schlammes and the French border. 9 whole minutes on the N5 right now between Hochgarage and Biff. And if you find yourself on the N4 between the Terre Rouge roundabout in Esch-sur-Alzette and Lalonge, a 9-minute delay as well. Lastly, on the N3 between Schlammes and the French border, already said that. That's a 9-minute delay, in case you forgot about that. 3 speed checks to be aware of this afternoon, by the way. First one in Bereldange on the Route de Luxembourg. Second one in Huncherange on the Route d'Esch. And the last one is in Itzig on the Rue de Contan. For everything else and to plan your Friday night drive home, you could also just check out today.rtl.eu/mobility.
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0: Here's Wolfpack with 1612. I forgot we had this in the system.
1: I hadn't heard this for ages, years, I think.
0: Oh, man, here we go. Stay tuned, because I've got Jalen and Gonda, something very soulful and funky, coming up right after as well.

0: It's nearly 20 to 5 on 93.3 FM. This is RTL Today Radio. More precisely, this is Drive with silly old me, Tom Einarsson. That was Jalen Ngondo, who is coming to Rotonde next Tuesday. That is the 12th of May. We are giving away tickets to his show on Monday. I can't tell you much more than that. You're going to either have to tune in or keep an eye on the front page of RTL Today for a chance to compete. I really, really look forward to it, not going to lie. Coming up, I've got Dermot Kennedy also coming to Luxembourg very soon. We'll be giving away tickets to his show next week. That track is called Turnstile. After that, I'm going to play Actual Turnstile, the hardcore band, I suppose. I don't know how hardcore this track is. You're just going to have to wait and see, really.
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That's Dermot Kennedy with Turnstile on RTL Today Radio, playing in Luxembourg at Rock Hall on Wednesday, May 20th. We'll be giving away tickets to that next week. You just heard Turnstile by Dermot Kennedy. Here is Turnstile with a song called Akir.

0: Turnstile there with I Care on 93.3 FM. They had, in my mind at least, one of the biggest album releases last summer when their record Never Enough came out. It was everywhere. If you're an OG and you were listening to when it was called Today Radio back then, you will have heard Turnstile every single day, every day of the summer last year. It was great, to be honest. Since I've got you, by the way, let's go through some of the ticket giveaways we've got going on in May. We gave away tickets to Tali's EP release show tonight. We did that yesterday. On Monday, we're going to give away tickets to Jalen Ngondo, who's playing at an Atelier on the 12th. We're going to give away tickets to Blue, who's playing at an Atelier on the 15th on Wednesday. And we are giving away tickets to Dermot Kennedy, who's playing at Rock Hall on the 20th of May. You just heard him earlier, by the way. We're going to do that on Friday. We are off on Thursday. We'll also be giving away 250 euro Wengler vouchers. Try saying that three times quickly. Throughout next week and the week after that, they're celebrating the launch of 93.3 FM, and they felt very generous, I suppose. Coming up, a Luxembourgish artist with a very recent release, by the way. This is Ninon with Porcelain Baby. You can catch my full interview with Ninon on RTL Play. After that, New Strokes.
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0: This Strokes song just does not get old. So says Sue on WhatsApp right now at 621-525-1000. And she adds, Happy Europe Day, Tom. Happy Europe Day to you, Sam. Happy Europe Day, Sue. It's technically tomorrow, I suppose. Sometimes we just get unlucky that public holidays fall on the weekend. But I mean, we did get that long weekend not too long ago. So I guess that makes up for it. I've got one more track for you before the news at 5 p.m. It's Ray with I Know You're Hurting. It is like 6 minutes long though, so I'm gonna have to cut it off about halfway through, but I think we'll survive.
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1: And here is your latest RTL Today news. Foreign Minister Xavier Bettel has distanced himself from Luxembourgish MEP Fernand Kartheiser after Politico reported that Kartheiser had invited other EU parliamentarians to accompany him on an upcoming visit to Russia. Luxembourg's OGBL and LCGB unions have criticised businesses for opening this Saturday, which is the Europe Day public holiday. They argue that government-granted exemptions treat retail staff like second-class employees and undermine social progress. Unions reject claims of benefit from higher holiday pay, calling instead for better minimum wages. Blood reserves in Luxembourg are currently running low, and after the Luxembourg Red Cross issued an urgent appeal for blood donations earlier this week, Grand Duchess Stephanie decided to lead by example when she visited a transfusion centre to contribute. Joint Luxembourgish and Romanian police patrols have been roaming Luxembourg City and several other municipalities since the 7th of May. The aim of this cooperation is to collect information to be passed on to the justice system, particularly in relation to human trafficking and organised begging. The mission will last 6 months but could be extended. In other news, three hikers, two Singaporeans and a local, have died in Indonesia when Mount Dukono volcano erupted. The explosion on Halmahera Island sent an ash cloud about 10 kilometres into the air, although there are no towns or villages close enough to face any immediate threat. US employment rose more than expected in April, while the unemployment rate remained steady, according to government data released today, with the world's largest economy firming recent labour market gains through analysts warned of underlying weaknesses. And Poland has today become the first country to sign a loan agreement with the European Commission to fund the modernisation of its military and arms industry, for which it will receive nearly 44 billion euros. Airlines have been banned from charging customers extra fuel fees after they have already bought tickets, the EU warned today, as the aviation sector feels the pain from high energy prices due to the Middle East war. In sports, Luxembourg Rugby has announced their squad for the title-deciding game against Finland, which takes place just outside Helsinki tomorrow. Luxembourg currently top the group, but a bonus point victory for Finland will see them leapfrog the Red Lions. And Pep Guardiola has said Manchester City must bounce back against Brentford on Saturday to put pressure back on Arsenal in the Premier League title race. City's dramatic 3-3 draw at Everton on Monday handed the destiny of the title to the Gunners. For more on these stories, all the latest news and much more, head on over to rtltoday.lu. Weather now, and it has been a lovely spring day today, and it will be mainly sunny for the rest, although we do have some cloud cover from time to time. The current temperature is around 17 degrees, and it will remain there until late evening when it will begin to drop.
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0: 3 minutes past five now. Rush hour really picking up, starting on our old friend, the A3 heading down south to Dillange. You'll be delayed by 15 minutes if you're just joining the end of the queue there, the queue being 6.5 kilometres long at the minute. Otherwise, on the N31 between Bettenburg West and Bourange, that's a 10-minute jam. Another 10 minutes on the A6 between Sessange and Breedel, and lastly, a 15-minute delay on the N3 between Schlamest and Frisange. Otherwise, three speed checks active this afternoon in Bereldange on the Route de Luxembourg, one in Hunscherange on the Route d'Esch, and the third one in Itzig on the Rue de Contan. For everything else, and if you get sick of listening to my voice, you can also just check out today.rtl.eu/mobility. Isn't that right, John?
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As I accidentally called Sue Sam earlier, I'm going to make it up to you, Sue. Here is Sam Fender with The Treadmill. I've got Stone Roses and Gimme coming your way in the next few minutes as well.

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1: with Kulturfabrik. The Flamenco Festival Esch is back for its 19th edition this year, running until May 24th. For nearly 3 weeks, Esch-sur-Alzette will become a stage for flamenco, passion and powerful emotions. Whether dance, live music or concerts, the festival showcases the full spectrum of Spanish culture and invites you on a cultural journey filled with passion. At various venues such as the Kulturfabrik, the Escher Theater, the Cinémathèque or the Conservatoire, you'll encounter artists from the international flamenco scene with guitar, song and dance that go straight to the heart. A must for anyone looking for a special cultural experience, young and old alike.
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That's Gimme, a relatively unknown Australian outfit with Chomping at the Bit. 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And on Fridays, you can catch my edition of New Noise from 10 to 11. Anyway, I've got Temper City coming up right now with Self Aware. After that, another song that lives rent-free in my head, but you'll have to wait and see.

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It is 20 minutes past, actually 22 minutes past 5 p.m. here on RTL Today Radio. I feel like I kind of clickbaited you earlier, quite a bit earlier in the show when I said, oh, I have new strokes incoming. Well, as of right now, a brand new single, a brand new strokes single just dropped literally 5 minutes ago. I've added it to our library. Here it is. This is probably the first time you're going to hear it before anywhere elsewhere in Luxembourg, maybe even Europe. Always wanted to do that.

0: Rick Astley there with Never Gonna Give You Up. I feel a little bit bad for having Rick rolled you just then. Sue on WhatsApp says, Rick rolling your audience is unforgivable, Tom. I hope I can make it up to you. You asked for Rein Me In on... No, you didn't. You said Rein It In. Oh, sorry. Okay, I'll rein it in. I'll try to rein it in. Here is Rein Me In Anyway by Sam Fender and Olivia Dean just before the news at 5:30. I promise, pinky promise, no more Rick rolls for... today's show, at least.
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0: Maybe I should work on my reading comprehension. That would probably help.

0: I hate to interrupt, but it is 5:30 p.m.
1: And these are the latest RTL Today headlines. A judicial investigation has been opened for suspected involuntary manslaughter after a 48-year-old woman lost her life in an accident during the European Hill Race in Eschdorf last Sunday. Luxembourg's Minister of Foreign Affairs, Xavier Bettel, has reacted to news that MEP Fernand Kartheiser of the Alternative Democratic Reform Party has been seeking other MEPs to accompany him on a trip to Russia. The OGBL and LCGB have hit out at businesses opening on the public holiday this weekend, describing staff in retail as being treated like second-class employees. A US warplane disabled two Iranian tankers to enforce a port blockade today after Washington's top diplomat said he was awaiting Tehran's response to the latest proposed deal to end the Gulf conflict. And a hostage situation at a bank in Sinzig, Germany, has ended with two people freed unharmed, but police believe the suspect or suspects escaped after locking them inside the vault. For more on these stories, all the latest news and so much more, check out rtltoday.lu. Weather now, and it will remain fairly sunny for the rest of the day, although there are some stubborn clouds hanging around to spoil the party. The temperature is currently 17 degrees.
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0: And a 5:31 rush hour is well and truly upon us, not least on the A3 heading down south. It did launch a 10-minute delay there, 7.2 kilometres worth of tailback though. On the A6 between Helfenderbrück and Kapellen, that's a 9-minute delay. Another 9 minutes on the A4 between Sessange and Pompierre. 8 minutes on the A13 between Zaanem and Petange. And lastly, if you find yourself on the A7 between Waldhof and Lorenzweiler, that's a 10-minute wait as of right now with over 5 kilometers worth of tailback. Otherwise, 3 speed checks active this afternoon. The first in Bereldange on the Route de Luxembourg, second one in Huncherange on the Route d'Esch, and the last one in Itzig on the Rue de Contan. For everything else and to plan your Friday night drive home, you could also just check out today.rtl.lu/mobility.
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0: Moving swiftly on, here's Noah Kahan with A Great Divide. After that, some sea mat, maybe the beaches, and whatever you like. If you shoot me a text, that's 61525000 on WhatsApp. Call.

Noah Kahan there with The Great Divide on RTL Today Radio 93.3 FM, more specifically on Drive with silly old me, Tom Einarsson. You might be aware that there is technically a public holiday tomorrow, but we won't be able to make the most of that because tomorrow is a Saturday. However, we also have a day off on Thursday. So if I might pre-record a bit of my show for that day. That being said, that is also the evening of the second semi-final of the Eurovision Song Contest, where Eva Maria is going to be competing. If you want to watch that live with English commentary, I would suggest you check out either the front page of RTL Today, that is today.rtl.eu. You could also head to RTL Play, that's play.rtl.lu, or the radio page, that is today.rtl.eu/radio. I hope you've written all those down. In other words, just check out the website. You won't miss it. There'll be a link somewhere in there, or it'll be live on radio. It's a commentary of the second semi-final featuring Eva Maria. It is excellent. It is Meredith and Melissa. They are hilariously funny and really quite insightful when they commentate over it. And when they do, they get people from all over the world texting them in. People love watching the Luxembourgish version of it. I don't fully get it, but I'm there for it. Here's C-Matt now with Ready. I got these two good ways. That's on Beaches.

0: C-Matt there with Ready or Not the Old Today Radio. Julia's gotten back in touch to remind me that it is Claire's 5th birthday as well on the 14th of May. That's why it's a national holiday. That's why we all get a day off so Claire can celebrate her 5th birthday. She's my favourite listener, by the way. She's the voice you hear when I play that little audio clip. I'll cue it up for you right now. This is Claire, my favourite listener. Julia has asked for Dracula right now off the new Tame Impala album, came out last year. Coming right up, you can expect the new Beaches coming your way as well. Maybe some Suki Waterhouse and then a classic.
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0: 6. That is some new beaches for you right now on RTL Today Radio. Should have known better. That one is called, and that is the clean version as well. I've got a total classic coming up for you right now. We've got 10 minutes until the news at 6 p.m. You might have caught this one recently on social media. It really picked back up. You'll know it when you hear it.
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2: 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Foreign Minister Xavier Bettel has distanced himself from Luxembourgish MEP Fernand Kartheiser after Politico reported that Kartheiser had invited other EU parliamentarians to accompany him on an upcoming visit to Russia. Luxembourg's OGBL and LCGB unions have criticised businesses for opening this Saturday, which is Europe Day public holiday. They argue that government-granted exemptions treat retail staff like second-class citizens and undermine social progress. Unions reject the claims of benefit from higher holiday pay, calling instead for better minimum wages. Blood reserves in Luxembourg are currently running low, and after the Luxembourg Red Cross issued an urgent appeal for blood donations earlier this week, Grand Duchess Stephanie decided to lead by example when she visited a transfusion centre to contribute. Joint Luxembourgish and Romanian police patrols have been roaming Luxembourg City and several other municipalities since the 7th of May. The aim of this cooperation is to collect information to be passed on to the justice system, particularly in relation to human trafficking and organised begging. The mission will last 6 months but could be extended. In international news, the Pentagon has released a first batch of secret files documenting reported sightings of unidentified flying objects, some dating back to the 1940s, fanning speculation over whether alien life exists. US Secretary of State Marco Rubio has today concluded a two-day visit to Rome, where he sought to ease tensions with Pope Leo and urged Europeans to help secure the Strait of Hormuz. The task was not easy, given President Donald Trump's recent sharp criticism of both the Catholic leader and Italy's far-right Prime Minister Giorgia Meloni, a close ally of the US leader. Three hikers, two Singaporeans and a local, have died in Indonesia when Mount Dukono volcano erupted. The explosion on Halmahera Island sent an ash cloud about 10 kilometres into the air, although there are no towns or villages close enough to face any immediate threat. And airlines have been banned from charging customers extra fuel fees after they have already bought tickets, the EU has stated today, as the aviation sector feels the pain from high energy prices due to the Middle East war. Sports now, and Luxembourg Rugby has announced their squad for the title-deciding game against Finland, which takes place just outside Helsinki tomorrow. Luxembourg currently top the group, but a bonus point victory for Finland will see them leapfrog the Red Lions. And Paul Magnier won the opening stage of the 2026 Giro d'Italia in Bulgaria today in a bunch sprint after a late crash left most of the peloton out of contention. France's Magnier pipped Tobias Lund Andresen in a frantic finish following a 147 kilometres of largely flat racing from Nessebar to Burgas. For more on these stories, all the latest news and much more, head on over to rtltoday.lu.
3: The weather is brought to you by
4: Raiffeisen, the bank that belongs to its members.
2: Well, it will be mainly sunny for the rest of the day, albeit with some cloud cover. The current temperature is around 7 degrees, and from around 8 o'clock tonight, it will gradually drop, hitting a low of 9 Celsius overnight. Tomorrow is looking like an absolute belter. Sunshine from the off, although there might be a few clouds coming in around in the afternoon, but nothing major. We should see a high temperature of 22 Celsius.
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1: 22 degrees tomorrow and 25 minutes worth of delay on the A3 right now, heading down south to Dudelange. Otherwise, on the N31 between Bettenborg West and Dudelange, that's also a 10-minute wait. Another 10 minutes on the N3 between Schlammest and Frisange. 10 minutes on the N33 between the N31 and Hummelange Gare. And lastly, a 8-minute wait right now on the A13 between Zaanem and Pétange. Three speed checks that might still be active tonight, by the way. Those are in Bereldange on the Route de Luxembourg, in Hunscherange on the Route d'Esch, and in Itzig on the Rue de Contan. For everything else and to plan your Friday night drive home, you could also just check out today.rtl.lu/mobility.
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0: 11 minutes past 6 p.m. You're listening to RTL Today Radio right now on 93.3 FM as of literally this Tuesday. That's Piri and Tommy with Soft Spot. Before that, Nia Archives, the brand new single, Boys in Blue. It's quite good, isn't it? I really, really enjoy it. Let's get a little bit funky. If you've tuned into the show before, we did the schedule change, literally also this week, on Fridays from 7 to 8, we would sometimes get a little bit funky, play some dancier, more electronic, just funkier tracks, really. Let's do the same. It doesn't have to be drum and bass. It doesn't have to be house or whatever. But it can be really anything that gets you moving and shaking. John and I, we always have a list ready to go. You'll know this next one, by the way. This is Milky and Mall Grab with Just The Way You Are. After that, the excellent Duvel 19 remix of a Sammy Virgi track. And obviously, phone line is open. 621-525-1000. Anything that gets you moving and shaking, send that my way. 621-525-1000 on WhatsApp.
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0: It's 6:24 on RTL Today Radio. It is Friday night. We are approaching the end of the show. I've got two friends of the station coming up next. Ben Kitson and Anthony Schmirek back to back. First, the Moria rework of Ben Kitson's tune Shiver, and then a total Anthony Schmirek classic. It's Working Classic featuring Yemi Bola Tiwa, and then the news at 6:30.
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Saw this all in a dream. I won't say what happened next. Your mouth curls up in a smile. Say, how's that girl that I'm seeing? I'll put my poker face on and ask you which one you mean. You say the one with dark hair, she worked in finance or something, but I can tell you don't mean it.

0: 28-year-old woman lost her life in an accident during the European Hill Race in Eschdorf last Sunday. Luxembourg's Minister of Foreign Affairs, Xavier Bettel, has reacted to news that MEP Fernand Kartheiser of the Alternative Democratic Reform Party has been seeking other MEPs to accompany him on a trip to Russia. The Public Prosecutor's Office announced that someone was arrested on Wednesday for attempting to smuggle drugs to a family member in prison. The Pentagon has released a first batch of secret files documenting reported sightings of unidentified flying objects, some dating back to the 1940s, fanning speculation over whether alien life exists. And a hostage situation at a bank in Sing Sing in Germany has ended with two people freed unharmed, but police believe the suspect or suspects escaped after locking them inside the vault. For more on these stories, all the latest news and so much more, check out rcltoday.lu. Weather now, and it will remain fairly sunny for the rest of the day, although there are some stubborn clouds hanging around to spoil the party. The temperature is currently 17 degrees, and this will drop to a low of 9 during the night.
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2: Things slowly calming down during this Friday night rush hour, but we're still looking at a 15-minute delay on the A3 heading down south to Dudelange with over 6 kilometres worth of tailback. It's 7-plus kilometres worth of tail right now on the A4 between Sessange and Pompierre, but you'll only be delayed by 8 minutes. It's again a 15-minute jam on the CR174 between Differdange and the French border, 15 minutes on the N3 between Schlammest and the French border, and a 10-minute jam on the N31 between Bettenburg West and Dudelange. 3 speed checks that might still be active this evening in Bereldange on the Route de Luxembourg, in Huncherange on the Route d'Esch, and in Itzig on the Rue de Contan. For everything else, and to stay up to date and plan your Friday night drive home, it's today.rtl.lu/mobility.
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2: 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Here's MIA with Paper Planes, and then my pick of the week for new noise next week.

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1: That's Isaiah Rashad on RTL Today Radio. He's just released a new album called It's Been Awful. Some reviewers saying, oh, it's too soft and he should return to his more hardcore roots. I fully disagreed. It's a great record and I've been listening to it all week. You can check it out on Monday's edition of New Noise betwixt 9 and 10 p.m. Monday evening. That's going to be my pick of the week. That is the edition of New Noise, by the way, where all the hosts and some representatives of some of Luxembourg's finest musical venues get together to present you what they've been spinning. It's always a great shout and always a great way to keep your playlist up to date with choice tunes. This just in through WhatsApp, by the way, another request, B-I-N-A with Zombies. If you want to get your last chance to request a song, by the way, 621-525-000 on WhatsApp. End of show in about 20 minutes.

0: Jet Calls Me Baby there with their insanely good cover, I think, of Careless Whisper there. They're one of my favourite band discoveries of 2026, by the way. Do check them out if you haven't. And check out their new album, Irreversible. It is pretty freaking solid back to front. Now, we have 15 minutes, as I've mentioned, until the news at 7 p.m. I've got Bananarama coming up with Venus, then maybe some Inner City, as suggested by one very handsome newsreader. And then, who knows? I haven't decided yet. Again, 621-525-1000 if you want to get that last shout in.
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Banana Rama there with Venus on 93.3 FM, now in crystal clear quality. You are listening to the very last minutes of Drive with Tom Enos on for this week. Just wanted to remind you, by the way, of two things. It's a public holiday on May 14th, that's a Thursday, and that is the evening where RTL will be airing the second semi-final of the Eurovision Song Contest. If you head to the website of RTL today, if you head to the radio page or to RTL Play, you should be able to tune into our live stream of the event with live commentary by Melissa Dalton and Meredith Moss. They are so fun, by the way. It's a great listen. I heartily recommend it. Here is Inner City. Don't worry, we'll hear Eva Maria before the end of the show.

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1: And with that, I would just like to say thanks for tuning in, not just today, not just this week, but in general. If you're a new listener or you've been with us since we were literally called Today Radio, so a million years ago, thank you so much for tuning in. Here's my closer for tonight. It's Warren G and Nate Dogg with Regulate. News in 2 minutes.
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2: And it's time for the latest RTL Today news. Good evening, I'm John Baker. An inmate deliberately started a fire at Luxembourg Prison Centre in Schleswig this afternoon. According to the press release, the fire was quickly brought under control thanks to the swift and professional response of prison officers present on site. No injuries were reported. Foreign Minister Xavier Bettel has distanced himself from Luxembourgish MEP Fernand Kartheiser after Politico reported that Kartheiser had invited other EU parliamentarians to accompany him on an upcoming visit to Russia. Luxembourg's OGBL and LCGB unions have criticised businesses for opening this Saturday, which is the Europe Day public holiday. They argue that government-granted exemptions treat retail staff like second-class employees and undermine social progress. Unions reject claims of benefit from higher holiday pay, calling instead for better minimum wages. In international news, the Pentagon has released a first batch of secret files documenting reported sightings of unidentified flying objects, some dating back to the 1940s, fanning speculation over whether alien life exists. U.S. Secretary of State Marco Rubio has today concluded a two-day visit to Rome, where he sought to ease tensions with Pope Leo and urged Europeans to help secure the Strait of Hormuz. The task was not easy, given President Donald Trump's recent sharp criticism of both the Catholic leader and Italy's far-right Prime Minister Giorgia Meloni, a close ally of the U.S. leader. Three hikers, two Singaporeans and a local, have died in Indonesia when the Mount Dukono volcano erupted. The explosion on Halmahera Island sent an ash cloud about 10 kilometres into the air, although there are no towns or villages close enough to face any immediate threat. In sports, Luxembourg Rugby has announced their squad for the title-deciding game against Finland, which takes place just outside Helsinki tomorrow. Luxembourg currently top the group, but a bonus point victory for Finland will see them leapfrog the Red Lions. And Paul Magnier won the opening stage of the 2026 Giro d'Italia in Bulgaria today in a bunch sprint after a late crash left most of the peloton out of contention. France's Magnier pipped Tobias Lund Andersson in a frantic finish following 147 kilometres of largely flat racing from Nessebar to Burgas. For more on these stories, all the latest news and so much more, head on over to rtltoday.lu. Weather now, and it will be mainly sunny and clear for the rest of the day, albeit with a little bit of cloud cover from time to time. The current temperature is around 17 degrees, and from around 8 o'clock it will gradually drop, hitting a low of 9 Celsius overnight. Tomorrow is looking like an absolute belter though, sunshine from the off, although there might be a few clouds around in the afternoon, but nothing major. We should see a high temperature of 22 Celsius.
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1: 3 past 7 p.m. and Friday night traffic rears its ugly head once more. If you find yourself on the N31 between Bettenborg West and Didelange, that's a 15-minute delay. Another 15 minutes on the A3 heading down to Didelange, and on the N10 between Schepsange and the German border, so across into Zehndorf along the B419, a 25-minute delay at least if you're just joining the end of the queue. Three speed checks that were still active this afternoon in Bereldange on the Route de Luxembourg, in Huncherange on the Route d'Esch, and in Itzig on the Rue de Canton. For everything else and to stay up to date, it's also just today.rtl.lu/mobility. Isn't that right, John?
2: It is indeed.
1: Well, with that being said, good night and a good weekend.
2: Have a lovely one, everybody.
1: And see you on Monday between 3 and 7 p.m. Now it's an hour of power all the way until 8 p.m. After that, the weekend warm-up with Alice Minat. Excellent tunage, if I do say so myself. Good weekend. Good night.
2: Good night, everybody. Ciao.
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6: 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Life was always a gamble, so as long as I can readjust my bearings, I'll be good for these street rides.

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2: 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Tonight, we're getting ready for those weekend feels with deep, dance-already house grooves. You can expect melodic magic from Manuel Sati, fresh edits like Alicia and Inner City's Good Life, the infectious energy of Raphael and Eras, Moonboot's soulful disco-tinged rollers, and Luke Alessi's hypnotic left-field house. So turn it up, settle in, and let's get things going.

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3: That's right, folks. You heard it here first. You are indeed tuned into New Noise with me, Tom Einarsson, this Friday night from 10 to 11pm. I've got so much great stuff coming your way, by the way. I've got Karen Dio, Cola. I've got some Peter Hook goodness, the new Bug Club, the new Kneecap. But first and foremost, here is White Denim with Ruby, a band that I, no joke, discovered on Instagram Reels.

White Denim there with Ruby on RTL Today Radio, now on 93.3 FM. I think it's just very cool. I think we've come a very long way. We've all been working for it a great deal. And now it's here. So it's just been very, very satisfying, very gratifying even. Enough about that. On to the new noise for this week. Coming up next, Zaya Rashad just released his new album and I've been enjoying it a lot. He went through a lot in the 2020s, to be honest. And now he's back with a new album. It's called It's Been Awful. This is my track of the week for next week. It's called MOM off the new album. Stands for Man on a Mission. And I think you're about to hear why.

You've just heard some brand new Kneecap on RTL Today Radio. That was Big Bad Mo off their new album Fenian, came out on the 1st of May, so exactly a week ago as of recording. Coming up your way right now, this is New Genia with Maria Jose Yergo. It's called Acelera. I hope my pronunciation is all right. They're actually really cool, New Genia Art. They're a duo from Naples, and they chase historiographic inspirations, according to their own bio on Spotify. They're really cool, though. Genuinely very, very interesting listen, at the very least. I'm going to follow this up with some new Muramasa as well. This one features Daniela Lalita. It's called Tiroteo. I think a similar vibe. So I'm going to try and fuse these together, make them flow seamlessly. But don't go anywhere either, because I've got some new Nosy coming up right after that as well. 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

That is Muramasa there with Daniela Lalita. Our track is called Tiroteo. Let's move on swiftly because I have so much material to cover for tonight's episode of New Noise on RTL Today Radio. This is Nosy, I think Luxembourg's most listened to musical artist in general, I think. I should probably know this, but as of recording right now, he has 1.25 million monthly listeners on Spotify. That is quite a bit. Here's a new track of his. It's called Time Is Now. This is the melodic mix. And then we'll move on swiftly because we've got Liz Lawrence, we've got the Bug Club, and then a new live recording of Peter Hook and the Light. In other words, loads of great stuff. Don't go anywhere. Strap in, sit back, lock in, whatever you need to do, because loads of great stuff coming.

Nosy there with Time Is Now. That's the melodic mix. I think a soundtrack for the Luxembourgish summer at the very least. Are you time for a bit of whiplash, by the way? Because we're going to change gears quite radically on tonight's episode of New Noise on 93.3 FM. This is Liz Lawrence. This track is called Black Ulysses. This is off her new record, Vespers, Volumes 1 through 4. It's dedicated to her sister who passed at the age of 35. It's a beautiful track, beautiful little EP as well. Do check it out. I've got the Bug Club up next. They've got a new track out. It's called A Good Day for Dying. And then, as promised, we'll get to Peter Hook and The Light. But more on that in a bit. Again, strap in, stay tuned, lock in. Whatever you need to do.

Star Club there on RTL Today Radio. You're listening to New Noise, and I read an interview with them fairly recently where they sort of explained their songwriting ethos. Basically, they say, make a cup of tea and then write a song before the tea gets too cold to drink. And I really quite like that. There's something so, you know, punk rock about it, so garage rock about that. But moving swiftly on, we have a lot of material to get through. Something less garagey, more warehousey. Here is Peter Hook, formerly of New Order and Joy Division, his solo project, so to speak. It's called Peter Hook and the Light. This is their track Primitive Notion, recorded live at Victoria Warehouse in Manchester, a venue that I have been to many times and a band that I really, really love. Cannot recommend enough if you haven't heard of them. After that, Vibe Switch, Zara Larsson and Pink Panthers with a remix, I suppose, of Midnight Sun, and it rocks.

Zara Larsson there, and Pink Panthers with Midnight Sun. Would you call it like a remix or a rework? It's something like that, and I think it rocks really hard. Now, prepare for another total vibe switch. Prepare for whiplash. Here is Touche Amore with their track Skyscraper. This is the Kerry McCoy remix thereof, and for all two of you out there who recognize that name, you might be surprised, because Kerry McCoy, otherwise known as the guitarist of the black metal / black gaze band Deaf Heaven, he remixed this. He's got an unbelievably good ear for this kind of stuff. After that, Fricko with Still Around, and we'll hear from The Itch right after that. Stay tuned, do not go anywhere.

It's New Noise on RTL Today Radio, now on 93.3 FM, so hopefully coming through to you in crystal clear quality. That was Fricko with Still Around. That is off their new album, Something Worth Waiting For, by the way. If you like the sound of that, you have so much more to get through. This is also exactly up my alley. Steps, who usually hosts New Noise, did say to me the other day, you know, when you submit a song for New Noise or something, I can always tell what a Tom tune is just by the sound of it. And he's so right. He is so right. This is exactly the kind of thing that I will whack on there. I think this next one is as well. This is The Itch with It's the Hope That Kills You. I don't know what that says about me, to be honest, but I hope you like it at least.

That is The Itch with It's the Hope That Kills You on this special Friday night edition of New Noise, hosted by myself, Tom Einarsson. I usually host Drive here at the station between 3 and 7pm, and you can always tune in then for more of this kind of good stuff if you really feel like it. Two more tracks, by the way, coming your way before the end of the show. Karen Dio with Bexy, their latest work coming, and Dari Bay, someone who I think deserves a little bit more love, with We're Gonna Be Okay. Thank you so much for tuning in, by the way. We really do appreciate it. We couldn't do it without you, and I hope you have a lovely rest of your Friday night. Thank you so much one more time, and good night.

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I blasted off the planet, rocked the cause catastrophe, and it matters more because I had it. Now I had, I thought about wreaking havoc on an opposition, kind of shocking, they want it static with precision. I'm automatic, quarterback, I ain't talking second, pack it up, I don't panic.

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